0: This is KOZI FM Chelan, also heard on Translators K265 AX, serving Chelan at 100.9, K276 CY for Manson at 103.1, K276 BY serving Brewster, Pateras, and the lower Methow Valley at 103.1, and Translator K276 CT serves the upper Methow Valley at 103.1.
1: Iranian drones shot down. I'm Lisa Lacera, Fox News. The military says the drones were launched toward the Strait of Hormuz. President Trump, speaking at a roundtable for Wisconsin farmers, said again today the U.S. will be victorious in Iran, either on paper or through the military. And he said,
2: we have the greatest military anywhere in the world.
1: Earlier this week, Iranian drones heavily damaged a passenger terminal at Kuwait's main airport, killing one person, wounding dozens, and briefly closing the airfield. Also at the roundtable, the president expressed frustration over today's Wall Street sell-off.
2: So when you have great job numbers, the stock market goes down because they think interest rates will go up. And when interest rates go up, they stop inflation. Well, you know what else stops inflation? Growth actually stops inflation. And they ought to go back to the old system. When we have good numbers, the markets ought to go up.
1: Labor Department reports employers added a surprise.

0: You know what else stops inflation? Growth actually stops inflation. And they ought to go back to the old system. When
1: gold bars from the CIA, the FBI says they found $2 million worth of currency and more than 30 Rolex

0: from the agency.
1: Former CIA agent David Rush was arrested last month, and the FBI searched his home in Northern Virginia. He's accused of stealing more than 300 gold bars from the CIA. The FBI says they found $2 million worth of currency and more than 30 Rolex watches. He's also accused of lying on his resume, including about his education. Rush appeared in federal court today. Federal prosecutors said he was a master manipulator.
2: Backyard. If a story impacts you or your wallet, we're on it. 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
0: A Florida woman will remain in jail after authorities say she killed a toll booth worker when she slammed into the booth while driving while under the influence.
4: A judge in Daytona Beach is denying bond for 35-year-old Deanna Harrell, accused of ramming her car into a beach access toll booth and killing the worker inside. The crash occurred after numerous people called police saying she was driving erratically.
5: Almost hit several cars driving down the wrong side of the road.
6: Really, really, really bad.
7: Yes, sir.
4: Harrell is now accused of driving while drunk after leaving a nearby bar. She's facing decades in prison if convicted of vehicular homicide while under the influence. In Miami, Eben Brown, Fox News.
0: The son of the girlfriend of actor James Handy has been arrested in connection with his stabbing death. 44-year-old Michael Gledhill has been charged with murder and is being held on $2 million bond. James Handy was a character actor who appeared in Top Gun Maverick, Jumanji, and other films. A sports franchise is leaving Chicago.
8: The Chicago Bears, who've played in the Windy City since 1921, appear set to cross state lines to move to Hammond, Indiana, where Mayor Tom McDermott said this week construction on a new stadium could begin this summer. The Bears' board of directors has voted to advance its stadium project in Hammond, choosing so over Arlington Heights, Illinois. Bears president Kevin Warren says a world-class stadium will transform the region that connects northwest Indiana to the south side of Chicago. The exact site in Hammond still to be determined. This move follows Illinois lawmakers' failure to pass an incentive package that would have kept the Bears in the Prairie State, where they've always been.
0: Fox's Jared Max. The U.S. Anti-Doping Agency says former world 100-meter silver medalist Marvin Bracy Williams has received a 12-year suspension for his third anti-doping rule violation. The 32-year-old was suspended after three whereabouts violations. I'm Lee Silicera. This is Fox News.
9: Here's our KOZI forecast for all of North Central Washington. Still very windy this evening with gusts as high as 35 miles per hour and cool overnight too with a low of 47. Still windy tomorrow. We'll top out in the upper 60s with a slight 20% chance for rain. Even cooler tomorrow night with an overnight low of 44. Then things start to level out on Sunday with plenty of sun and highs in the mid 70s. And that's a look at weather on your community information station, KOZI.
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11: In the KOZI newsroom, I'm Nick Scott. It was a day-long discussion which ended Wednesday night with citizen input given to those putting together an updated Lakeland Watershed Restoration Plan.
12: There was discussion around wanting to make sure we include a nexus to climate change and how that's going to be a part of the plan. Ongoing monitoring done by Chelan County and the Research Institute, adding a section that focuses on projects that align specifically with water smart funding opportunities, wanting to use this as a way to get other focus on other Bureau of Reclamation funding opportunities.
11: Kelsey Mock, a consultant on the project. You may have seen the aquatic and invasive species boat inspection enforcement at Lakeshore Marina yesterday.
13: The three programs that we've come up with are effectively the existing program, but with a mandatory framework, a WDFW inspection station framework that captures traffic alongside roads, and then sort of overlaying those two plans to have roving coverage around Lakeshore at ramps, boat ramps, as well as that stationary approach on the highways.
11: The few years old voluntary check on what may be on boats before the vessel enters the lake is assisted by a water quality canine of sorts.
6: Ben has been trained to detect AIS, respectfully quagga and zebra, and most recently got trained up on golden mussels. So, very important tool in boat inspections.
7: Ben is a rescue dog that was working for Wounded Warriors but washed out of that program. So we were able to find a dog, give it a great home, give it some training, and it's working every day to protect our waters.
11: A new watershed restoration plan is expected to be adopted at a September meeting where water supply and fisheries at Lake Chelan will be discussed. Water quality testing for a Roses Lake bacteria management plan will continue throughout this summer. Chelan High School students enjoy the pomp and circumstance of their academics tonight.
14: That'll be at 6:30 p.m. in the high school gym. We'll have 110 students walking and taking part in that graduation. It's a great time to celebrate students and families.
11: Chelan Schools Chief Brad Wilson says the celebration of students' accomplishments doesn't stop with tonight's graduation ceremony.
14: Next Thursday, June 11th, we'll move up our 8th graders from 8th grade to high school with a moving up ceremony. That's going to be at 6 p.m., honoring the hard work that students, families, and staff have put in together to get to this point.
15: Most appropriate to say, go Goats.
14: Go Goats.
11: Then at Manson High School tomorrow evening.
16: Can't wait to celebrate the class of 2026.
11: Manson School Superintendent Tabitha Myers says at a senior awards night held earlier this week, $220,000 in scholarships were handed out to students.
16: It's incredible the generosity of this community and the support for our students. I mean, the Valley comes together from the pickleball clubs to the golf clubs to the Rotary to the Lions Club. Groups are really showing up and supporting kids as they pursue their passions going forward.
11: School programs are concluding for the academic year, and the Lake Chelan Valley Boys and Girls Club at the Lake Chelan Community Center is gearing up for summer programs.
17: We have just amazing summer camps for kids, and we're thinking all school-age kids. 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We have STEM Week. We've got sports, art, under the sea, nature, cooking, water week, volleyball, soccer, and possibly even more. We never, ever turn away a child because of their family's lack of ability to pay. 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
11: Angela Collins encouraged anyone wanting more information to Google Lake Chelan Valley Boys and Girls Club.
18: I would encourage anyone that's in the local area to pop into the club for a tour. The amount of tech that is in that club will blow your mind. It's like Bellevue showed up in Chelan.
11: The Boys and Girls Club inside the community center on Bighorn Way. Additional Chelan County Sheriff's patrols will be out on the roads as we head into high school graduations and summertime activities. Sheriff Mike Morrison shared with the county commissioners that the agency is at full staffing and they'll take advantage of it.
19: Make sure we're keeping an extra good eye out for our graduates coming out of the high school. We want them to be safe. You know, we had a fatality accident several years ago here. I think all agencies came together just to ensure that we were increasing our presence and then, of course, making sure that we're encouraging those students to make better decisions.
11: A new deputy transferred from East Wenatchee Police, and the newest patrol deputy graduates from the State Academy June 16th. Emergency medical services providers from a variety of first responder agencies in Chelan and Douglas counties gathered for an annual EMS award banquet. Emergency response members received excellence awards in recognition of their superior patient care skills and for being effective advocates for patients and their families. Cindy Dietrich, an emergency medical technician with Lake Chelan Health EMS, was awarded the 2025 EMT of the Year Award. Lake Chelan Health EMS received the 2025 Best CPR by an Advanced Life Support Agency Award, and life-saving awards were presented to Megan Nelson, Celeste McTaggart, Brian Slater, Tanner Long, Linda Nunez, and Chelan firefighters Sam Belsky and Tyler Rice. 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PUD Customer Service Program Analyst Kathy Melton says the discounts expand on past assistance programs so more people qualify based on their household size and income and can roughly double the amount of assistance that most people get.
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30: With the summer heat kicking in, Central Washington is bracing for drought. But a state senator says water is only half the battle.
31: While Senator Judy Warnick continues to push for the Yakima River Basin integrated plan to ensure farmers and livestock aren't left high and dry, she's also taking on the lack of transparency in wildfire insurance.
32: Help homeowners to understand what the policies are from the insurance company.
31: The Moses Lake Republican says homeowners are seeing premiums skyrocket based on risk scores they aren't even allowed to view.
32: We had a meeting in Cle Elum last fall, and it was a packed room with people expressing their concerns.
31: That prompted her to sponsor a bill that cleared the Senate but died in the House. Warnick says while you're cleaning up and cutting back brush on your land, call your insurance agent and ask for a breakdown of your property's wildfire risk score.
30: The Franklin County Sheriff has until this afternoon to turn over a fingerprint machine to the county jail or face jail time. The Tri-City Herald reported that Walla Walla County Superior Court Judge Brandon Johnson ordered Franklin County Sheriff Jim Raymond to comply with a court order requiring him to hand over the equipment. The order was initially signed May 3rd. Raymond has continued to resist transferring the machine. According to the newspaper, the judge was assigned to the case about a year ago after Benton Franklin County judges recused themselves because of a conflict of interest. The dispute centers on three items that Franklin County commissioners want moved from the sheriff's office to the county jail: taser cartridges, a patrol car, and a fingerprint machine. Sheriff Raymond previously told the judge that he had turned over the car and did not have the taser supplies, but said that he couldn't transfer the fingerprint scanner until the information on the scanner was cleared. Spokane police are warning parents about a rise in online predators targeting children, prompting a new community education campaign focused on digital safety. The Spokane Police Department is partnering with the Spokane Regional Health District and the FBI on a child internet safety education campaign in response to increased reports of children falling victim to online exploitation. Spokane police discovered the increase while investigating cryptocurrency cases that revealed connections to dark web transactions and ransom payments to online predators. Police say the suspects are primarily targeting children between the ages of 7 and 17 through popular gaming platforms and social media apps. Seasonal staff are starting to disperse throughout the state to set traps as part of the State Department of Agriculture Pest Program's annual search for invasive species. Each year, the State Ag Department surveys for over 130 insects, weeds, and plant pathogens. While some of the pests, such as the spongy moth, have been found in the state, Most of the pests have not been found in Washington, but could threaten agriculture or the environment should they establish here. Top among the department's pest priorities this year is the Japanese beetle. State Agriculture has been involved in a Japanese beetle eradication project in south-central Washington for the last 4 years after extensive trapping efforts in 2021 found about 24,000 beetles in the Grandview area. Beetle detections increased to 70,000 last year. Beetles were found in Grandview, Sunnyside, Mabton, Wapato, Pasco, Kennewick, and near SeaTac. And for travelers, state highway crews are rebuilding the last three washed-out embankments, restoring the North Cascades Highway roadbed for paving, and clearing and repairing drains.

0: drainage, all damaged by December storms. WashDOT said crews are working 7 days a week on Highway 20, which is now closed from the Ross Dam trailhead to the Porcupine Creek trailhead. Stay connected on air, on Facebook, and at KOZI.com. I'm Nick Scott, KOZI News.
1: 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Hit us up on the KOZI 12 Tribes Casino text line. 509-682-4033. 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
3: From the Ag Information Network, I'm Bob Larson. Well, Wednesday night, the USDA received official confirmation of the first case of New World screwworm in Texas. It's been confirmed in the umbilical cord of an 8-week-old calf in La Pryor, Texas. Ag Secretary Brooke Rollins talked about USDA's reaction, which is underway.
4: We are taking immediate action. It's already begun to deploy to contain and eradicate this case of the New World screwworm in South Texas. We have, number one, formed a unified incident command team with the Texas Animal Health Commission and deployed our APHIS response team and personnel to the area. They are already on the ground.
3: Rollins emphasized this is not a food safety issue. It's not a disease, simply an insect that feeds on living tissues.
4: Once removed and cleaned, animals treated early enough, including the calf that we're talking about, the 8-week-old bovine, that calf and those animals, if they're treated early enough, will recover and are safe to enter the food supply system.
3: Rollins says the New World screwworm is primarily transmitted through animal movement, which is why producers in the area need to follow guidelines.
4: This fly typically moves great distances because humans move animals, not because the fly flies to new areas. The only way this spreads is through animal movement.
3: For more, go to screwworm.gov.
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6: Here's our KOZI forecast for all of North Central Washington. Still very windy this evening with gusts as high as 35 miles per hour and cool overnight too with a low of 47. Still windy tomorrow. We'll top out in the upper 60s with a slight 20% chance for rain. Even cooler tomorrow night with an overnight low of 44. Then things start to level out on Sunday with plenty of sun and highs in the mid 70s. 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
8: A brutal beatdown on Wall Street Friday. The Dow tanking 695 points, S&P losing 201, NASDAQ plummeting 1,122. The NASDAQ having its worst day since April of 2025 and experiencing its highest point loss in history. A hot May jobs report raising expectations of a Fed rate hike, heavily impacting the stock market Friday. Tech stocks getting slammed, especially chip stocks, stemming from Broadcom's disappointing AI chip sales outlook. Marvell sinking nearly 17% at Friday's close. Shares of Micron and Arm Holdings tanking over 12%. AMD and Intel shares plummeting over 10%. Wall Street winners Friday include FedEx Freight and Kimberly-Clark. Shares of Cooper Companies jumping over 8%. The medical device company's second quarter earnings topping estimates. And that's your Fox Business Report. I'm Laura Cantor, invested in you.
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14: 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I'm Ryan, the sports guy for KOZI. Starting with our first-place Mariners, they embark on a 3-game weekend set with the Detroit Tigers this afternoon. Brian Wu and Framber Valdez, the probable pitchers, gets underway at 3:40. 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There's double barrel championships playing out currently. Yesterday was game 2 of the NHL Stanley Cup Final. The Las Vegas Knights at the Carolina Hurricanes for game 2. Knights leading 1-0. Carolina protected home ice and won last night 4-3 in overtime. Seth Jarvis scores the winner. And in the NBA, game 2 between the San Antonio Spurs and the New York Knicks is tonight 5:30, the scheduled tip-off. Knicks lead 1-0 in the 7-game race to 4. And lastly, former Seattle Seahawks quarterback Russell Wilson announced his retirement from the NFL Wednesday via a social media post. He thanked Seahawk fans for, quote, raising him and giving him a home in Seattle. Over his 10-year Seahawks career, Russell made 10 Pro Bowls and is the franchise leader in wins, passing yards, and touchdowns. Wilson is hanging him up at the age of 37 and has already accepted a job as an analyst for CBS Sports. That's your Friday Sports. I'm Ry the Sports Guy for KOZI, and as Russell always said, go Hawks.
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0: We're playing Feel Good Favorite after Feel Good Favorite on KOZI. It's Layla with you this afternoon. So, are you taking any family road trips this summer? Can you afford the gas to go anywhere this summer? If so, beware of the road trip false start. According to Parents Magazine, 73% of families have had to double back to the house on the way out of town to pick up one more thing that someone forgot. Or turn off the oven, or lock the back door, or make sure they didn't accidentally leave one of the kids asleep up in the attic. Here's looking at you, McAllister family. So yeah, if you've ever experienced the road trip false start yourself, hey, happens to the best of us. It's Layla here on Cozy. Feel Good Favorites on the way from Teddy Swims, Miles Smith, Cutting Crew, and we'll get another check of our very breezy KOZI forecast too.
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0: Here's our KOZI forecast for all of North Central Washington. Still very windy this evening with gusts as high as 35 miles per hour and cool overnight too with a low of 47. Still windy tomorrow. We'll top out in the upper 60s with a slight 20% chance for rain. Even cooler tomorrow night with an overnight low of 44. Then things start to level out on Sunday with plenty of sun and highs in the mid 70s. And that's a look at weather on your community information station, KOZI.
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on your cigarette break. It's like 10,000 spoons when all you need is a knife. 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And isn't it ironic?

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1: A Democrat advances in the California governor's race. I'm Lee Silicera, Fox News. Former HUD Secretary Javier Becerra will be on the ballot in November after he positioned himself as an experienced choice to lead the state as votes continue to be tallied.
2: We're told that L.A. County has about 680,000 ballots remain to be counted. Both mailed in and dropped off ballots come here. Any ballot postmarked by Election Day last Tuesday must be counted. The process, we're told, takes so long in part because each ballot must have its signature verified, and if there's an issue, there's a 10-day period to have it cured. Now, the most recent mail-in ballots that were processed are favoring Democrats, as many analysts suggested they would. Also, a short while ago, an assistant United States attorney arrived on scene to observe the process and ask questions. Also with him, a person who says they work for the California Attorney General's office.
1: Fox's Matt Finn in Los Angeles. We're still awaiting official results in the Los Angeles mayor's race. Democrat incumbent Karen Bass appears to be in the lead. The U.S. military says it shot down four Iranian drones that were launched toward the Strait of Hormuz, then struck some of Iran's coastal surveillance radar sites. President Trump now at his home in New Jersey. Earlier, he was in Wisconsin holding a roundtable discussion with farmers.
3: We're with you 1,000%, or I wouldn't be here. With you, like you wouldn't believe, and you're going to see some very good things happen over the next 90-day period.
1: The president also talked about higher gas and fertilizer prices, saying he thought the prices would go much higher than they did, and saying prices would go down once the country's conflict with Iran ends. The president also expressing support for Congressman Derek Van Orden, who is running for re-election. A federal judge has sided with 20 Democratic-led states, halting an effort by the Trump administration to force states to comply with several restrictions to get billions of dollars from the federal food aid program known as SNAP. 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
1: A Pennsylvania man stopped by U.S. Border Patrol agents while he was trying to cross into Canada with his two young daughters, and authorities say he intended to harm them.
8: Jacob Bertner is in custody in Vermont, awaiting extradition to West Virginia, where he is wanted on a felony charge. Authorities say he was trying to escape prosecution when he was reportedly stopped by Customs and Border Protection officials in Highgate, Vermont, on Wednesday evening. Franklin County Sheriff's officials say he had his two daughters, age 5 and 8, with him and intended to harm them after crossing the border. The girls were reportedly found to be hungry and covered in urine and were taken to a hospital for evaluation and given food. Bertner is wanted in Mineral County, West Virginia, for financially exploiting an elderly or incapacitated adult. Tanya J. Powers, Fox News.
1: Some top artificial intelligence researchers are warning that progress with AI systems need to be paused.
9: A blog post from a couple of Anthropic leaders is calling for labs to look into slowing down the pace of development because of possible risks to society. Anthropic has been blacklisted by the Pentagon and is considered a supply chain risk. Anthropic's Marina Favaro and Jack Clark say AI systems are advancing so rapidly they may be able to improve themselves without human intervention. They propose a global agreement on how to potentially slow development and say the Anthropic Institute, an in-house research unit, will help build systems that a credible slowdown or pause would require. Janico Selda, Fox News.
1: Employers added a surprising 172,000 jobs in May. The Labor Department reports job growth was down slightly last month from a revised 179,000 in April. The unemployment rate stayed at a low 4.3%, but there was a bloodbath on Wall Street. The Dow off 695, the Nasdaq off 1,122. I'm Lisa Cilicera. 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
5: In the KOZI Newsroom, I'm Nick Scott. Spokane police are warning parents about a rise in online predators targeting children, prompting a new community education campaign focused on digital safety. The Spokane Police Department is partnering with the Spokane Regional Health District and the FBI on a child internet safety education campaign in response to increased reports of children falling victim to online exploitation. Spokane Police discovered the increase while investigating cryptocurrency cases that revealed connections to dark web transactions and ransom payments to online predators. Police say the suspects are primarily targeting children between the ages of 7 and 17 through popular gaming platforms and social media apps. Seasonal staff are starting to disperse throughout the state to set traps as part of the State Department of Agriculture Pest Program's annual search for invasive species. Each year, the state Ag Department surveys for over 130 insects, weeds, and plant pathogens. State Agriculture has been involved in a Japanese beetle eradication project in south-central Washington for the last 4 years after extensive trapping efforts in 2021 found about 24,000 beetles in the Grandview area. Stay connected on air, on Facebook, and at KOZI.com. I'm Nick Scott, KOZI News.
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0: I can't listen to that song and not think about Zoolander. If you know, you know. It's Layla on Community Radio KOZI. I hope you're having a fabulous Friday. Hope you're looking forward to a nice weekend. Stick with me. We're going to celebrate the arrival of the weekend with plenty more feel-good favorites. I have Taylor Swift coming up, Casey and JoJo. We'll hear from Michael Jackson and Belinda Carlisle, too. 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
1: In the KOZI Newsroom, I'm Nick Scott. With the summer heat kicking in, Central Washington is bracing for drought. But a state senator says water is only half the battle.
2: While Senator Judy Warnick continues to push for the Yakima River Basin Integrated Plan to ensure farmers and livestock aren't left high and dry, she's also taking on the lack of transparency in wildfire insurance.
3: Help homeowners to understand what the policies are from the insurance company.
2: The Moses Lake Republican says homeowners are seeing premiums skyrocket based on risk scores they aren't even allowed to view.
3: We had a meeting in Cle Elum last fall, and it was a packed room with people expressing their concern.
2: That prompted her to sponsor a bill that cleared the Senate but died in the House. Warnick says while you're cleaning up and cutting back brush on your land, call your insurance agent and ask for a breakdown of your property's wildfire risk score.
1: The Franklin County Sheriff has until this afternoon to turn over a fingerprint machine to the county jail or face jail time. The Tri-City Herald reported that Walla Walla County Superior Court Judge Brandon Johnson ordered Franklin County Sheriff Jim Raymond to comply with a court order requiring him to hand over the equipment. Stay connected on air, on Facebook, and at KOZI.com. I'm Nick Scott, KOZI News.
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0: It's Layla on Radio Lake Chelan, KOZI. Hey, thanks for hanging out with me and spending your Friday with me. Now, make sure you join Rye Curley in the morning for the Saturday edition of Second Cup of Coffee. And keep it right here on Cozy all weekend long. 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
0: 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Here's our KOZI forecast for all of North Central Washington. Still very windy this evening with gusts as high as 35 miles per hour and cool overnight too with a low of 47. Still windy tomorrow. We'll top out in the upper 60s with a slight 20% chance for rain. Even cooler tomorrow night with an overnight low of 44. Then things

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1: Last year, ex-Colleton County Clerk Becky Hill pleaded guilty to misconduct in office, obstruction of justice, and perjury for her conduct during the Alec Murdaugh murder trial. Now we know the extent of her crimes.
0: After a proposal to provide financial incentives to build a new home in Illinois stalled in the state legislature, the team's board of directors voted yesterday to move forward with a stadium development project in Hammond, Indiana. I'm Lisa LaSera. 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
3: Here's our KOZI forecast for all of North Central Washington. Still very windy this evening with gusts as high as 35 miles per hour and cool overnight too with a low of 47. Still windy tomorrow. We'll top out in the upper 60s with a slight 20% chance for rain. Even cooler.

0: 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Then things start to level out on Sunday with plenty of sun and highs in the mid-70s. And that's a look at weather on your community information station, KOZI.
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0: Here's our KOZI forecast for all of North Central Washington. Still very windy this evening with gusts as high as 35 miles per hour and cool overnight too with a low of 47. Still windy tomorrow. We'll top out in the upper 60s with a slight 20% chance for rain. Even cooler tomorrow night with an overnight low of 44. Then things start to level out on Sunday with plenty of sun and highs in the mid 70s. And that's a look at weather on your community information station, KOZI.
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0: Here's our KOZI forecast for all of North Central Washington. Still very windy this evening with gusts as high as 35 miles per hour and cool overnight too with a low of 47. Still windy tomorrow. We'll top out in the upper 60s with a slight 20% chance for rain. Even cooler tomorrow night with an overnight low of 44. Then things start to level out on Sunday with plenty of sun and highs in the mid 70s. And that's a look at weather on your community information station, KOZI.
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0: 7. Still windy tomorrow. We'll top out in the upper 60s with a slight 20% chance for rain. Even cooler tomorrow night with an overnight low of 44. Then things start to level out on Sunday with plenty of sun and highs in the mid-70s. And that's a look at weather on your community information station, KOZI.
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Here's our KOZI forecast for all of North Central Washington. Still very windy this evening with gusts as high as 35 miles per hour and cool overnight too with a low of 46.

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1: Oh, that's awesome. Yeah. Thank you so much.
0: Greg scored 4 tickets to the commissioner's seat behind the Mariners dugout and $500 for food and lodging.
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3: Good morning. Let's take a look at our KOZI forecast for north central Washington. Partly cloudy throughout our morning, then gradual clearing throughout the day. Highs topping out in the mid-60s to lower 70s and windy. Northwest wind gusting up to 30 miles an hour into our evening. Partly cloudy overnight with lows in the 40s. For tomorrow, sunny with highs in the mid-70s. And that's a look at weather on your community information station, KOZI.
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2: An ultimatum. I'm Deborah Valentine, Fox News. Iran says they will only agree to a ceasefire if Israel ends its offensive on Lebanon. Fox's Max Gordon reports from Tel Aviv.
3: Iran's foreign minister saying again that a deal between the U.S. and Iran will only come when fighting ends in Lebanon as well. So far, that hasn't happened, with Israel and Hezbollah again trading fire. Earlier in the week, Israeli troops moved further into Lebanon than they had in over 25 years. Over the past week, the Israeli Defense Force reported striking 650 Hezbollah targets and killing 125 Hezbollah fighters. On Wednesday, Israel and Lebanon agreed to a ceasefire, but Hezbollah, which was not part of the negotiations, has rejected that agreement. Lebanon's president telling CNN that it's unacceptable that Iran is using his country as a bargaining chip in their negotiations.

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1: Oh, that's awesome. Yeah. Thank you so much.
0: Greg scored 4 tickets to the commissioner's seat behind the Mariners dugout and $500 for food and lodging.
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2: Good morning. Let's take a look at our KOZI forecast for north central Washington. Partly cloudy throughout our morning, then gradual clearing throughout the day. Highs topping out in the mid-60s to lower 70s and windy. Northwest wind gusting up to 30 miles an hour. Into our evening, partly cloudy overnight with lows in the 40s. For tomorrow, sunny with highs in the mid-70s. And that's a look at weather on your community information station, KOZI.
0: Congratulations to Greg Thorne, winner of the Cozy Mariners Dream Seat Giveaway.
3: Oh, that's awesome. Yeah. Thank you so much.
0: Greg scored four tickets to the commissioner's seat behind the Mariners dugout and $500 for food and lodging.
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1: Oh, that's awesome. Yeah. Thank you so much.
0: Greg scored 4 tickets to the commissioner's seat behind the Mariners dugout and $500 for food and lodging.
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3: Good morning. Let's take a look at our KOZI forecast for north central Washington. Partly cloudy throughout our morning, then gradual clearing throughout the day. Highs topping out in the mid-60s to lower 70s and windy. Northwest wind gusting up to 30 miles an hour. Into our evening, partly cloudy overnight with lows in the 40s. For tomorrow, sunny with highs in the mid-70s. And that's a look at weather on your community information station, KOZI.
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0: Congratulations to Greg Thorne, winner of the Cozy Mariners Dream Seat Giveaway.
1: Oh, that's awesome. Yeah. Thank you so much.
0: Greg scored 4 tickets to the commissioner's seat behind the Mariners dugout and $500 for food and lodging.
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2: Good morning. Let's take a look at our KOZI forecast for north central Washington. Partly cloudy throughout our morning, then gradual clearing throughout the day. Highs topping out in the mid-60s to lower 70s and windy. Northwest wind gusting up to 30 miles an hour into our evening. Partly cloudy overnight with lows in the 40s. For tomorrow, sunny with highs in the mid-70s. And that's a look at weather on your community information station, KOZI.
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1: Assurances to the nation's farmers. I'm Pam Husso, Fox News. President Trump says the conflict with Iran is largely finished. He emphasized that message during a roundtable with farmers in Wisconsin yesterday, with the midterm elections just months away.
2: The midterms are coming up, and I hope you people are really spiritized, because we're at a point we're going to come out of Iran very quickly, and it's going to be very strong one way or the other, whether it's a piece of paper or the very tough way, okay? The very tough way is maybe the easier way.
1: The president promised farmers that fertilizer and energy prices will go down when the conflict comes to an end. An impressive jobs report didn't go over well on Wall Street. 172,000 new jobs were added to the U.S. economy last month, beating expectations. Fox's Edward Lawrence has more.
3: If you look at the average over the past 3 months, the economy's actually created 188,000 jobs per month. That's an accelerating number of job creation. Now, when you look back at the revisions for March and April, you can see that both of them have been revised up a total of 93,000 jobs. And the revisions indicate two things. One, artificial intelligence so far has not taken jobs away from the economy like some people thought. And two,

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2: Good morning. Let's take a look at our KOZI forecast for north central Washington. Partly cloudy throughout our morning, then gradual clearing throughout the day. Highs topping out in the mid-60s to lower 70s and windy. Northwest wind gusting up to 30 miles an hour. Into our evening, partly cloudy overnight with lows in the 40s. For tomorrow, sunny with highs in the mid-70s. And that's a look at weather on your community information station, KOZI.
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0: Good morning. Let's take a look at your KOZI forecast for north central Washington. Clear skies, sunshine throughout the morning, then partly cloudy with a chance of rain in the afternoon. Highs considerably cooler than recent weeks, topping out in the upper 50s to mid 60s and breezy. A west wind gusting up to 30 miles an hour. As for our evening, mostly clear, overnight lows in the upper 30s to mid 40s. For tomorrow, clear skies, sunshine with highs in the lower 70s. And that's a look at weather on your community information station, KOZI.
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0: 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Made

0: I'll stay away from it. A couple of different entities saying, well, you can't do this or you can do that or whatever.
1: Oh, in regards to the driftwood?
0: Yeah.
1: Oh, I'm sure. I'm sure. Well, I want you to know the one thing I heard was pretty funny. Yeah, what was that? Jim?
0: Yeah, I'm there.
1: Oh, what was that? The one thing you heard? I'm sorry. Stepped on you.
0: Well, just that the tribe had jurisdiction over it.
1: Oh, interesting.
0: And I'm going, why would they even care?
1: Yeah, it seems like we're doing
0: well, I look at the amount of work that would go into getting it out, using it for firewood. You know, it's mm-hmm. going to have to dry. I mean, there's just a ton of stuff. So, but whatever.
1: Yeah.
0: So.
1: Yeah. Well, I want you to know that I would like to do this. I know I play pretend scared, but I'd get into it. You sold it pretty well. You said the only thing that's going to be hurt or sore after you get out of the boat is your cheeks from smiling. So I'm in. Yeah. I would love to do this.
0: Oh, no, I guarantee you. And it was something I was thinking about. If this doesn't work and maybe we can pull it off, would be, really be fun to do up at Manson. Get you in one boat and we'll put Conwell in another.
1: Yes, that would be good.
0: Well, you know, and I'm not talking about racing. I'm just talking about going out and having
1: the
0: fun.
1: Experience, yeah.
0: And just to have that experience. And it gives you something to talk about. You know, one of those experiences that so many people in the world will never have.
1: Mm-hmm.
0: Like I told you, I've gone really fast. I've gone 175 in a hydroplane.
1: Wow.
0: There is no way to explain that. There's just absolutely no way. It is incredible. It takes your breath away. And there's people that love that. There's people that don't like that. So, you know, and I'm not saying what's right or wrong. It's everybody's got a comfort level. And obviously you're willing, you know, to do a little more crazy than maybe the next person. And that's great. We've got to get you out there. And I think Jeff might even consider that. So, he'll want to win, but I don't know that would happen.
1: Yeah.
0: So.
1: If there's a way to win anything, Jeff will find some way. You should see we're doing this cozy cook-off challenge.
0: Yeah. Oh, geez.
1: Such a competitive guy. I'm down
0: it.
1: For it. You know as well as I do, when it comes to radio, I will do literally anything for material.
0: Right.
1: I mean, you could say, hey, we're going to saw your arm off. At least it'll give someone to talk about.
0: Oh, no, it'd be fun. And, you know, if you're like me and I spent some time with a couple of prospective sponsor helper types yesterday, actually in Eastern Washington, and the guy goes, you know what you're talking about, and you're passionate. And I said, yeah. And if you ever gotten one of these things, you'd have the same passion.
1: Yeah. Mm-hmm.
0: Either that or scared out of you one way or the other. And I don't think it's going to scare you. I think you'll just have a ball.
1: Mm-hmm.
0: And then the problem, like I said, it's the sore cheeks and would I like to do more of this? And then you're hooked, you know, which is really in. But no, it should be fun. And we will get it one way or the other. And I'll get a hold of the station during the week, and let them know. And if it's a go, then we'll let you know. And if you can do it, we'll do it. And if not, then we'll work on the other. You know?
1: Okay. All right. And I got to pass a physical, I guess.
0: Yeah. I passed mine last year and hey, I'm 76 years old. So.
1: Okay. All right. These sound great. But the broad stroking details, it's this upcoming weekend. Is it just Friday or is it a Friday-Saturday event?
0: It is Saturday-Sunday.
1: Okay.
0: Saturday we have the youth, the Wenatchee Youth Circus is there. And then on Sunday we have a street rod show, car show that's mm-hmm. there. And I don't know what we have for vendors or food, trucks or anything. But please come down. It's free to come and sit on the beach and watch this. And I think the family will enjoy it. And if you're not into boats, there's cars one day, there's a circus the other day. So there's something for everybody. You know, that's what mm-hmm. it's about. And it's free to the public.
1: And it's just a nominal charge, just a little tiny $5-$10 to get into the pits, get up close.
0: To get into the pits, yeah. And you have to have closed toed shoes, which is, you know, can hurt during the summer because a lot of people like sandals, but it's what the insurer says.
1: Yeah.
0: So you sign a waiver, you get a wristband, and then you can go in and get up close and personal with the boats. But we will have the pits open in the lunch hour when we take our break. We have a dedicated break that we'll take to get our on water folks or rescue divers in and use the bathroom, get a bite to eat, get some more liquids to drink during the day and get them back out there. But we'll have it open. Going to have the mayor. We'll be there hopefully starting one of the heats. U.S. Aluminum Castings, the gal is the head of that company, is going to be there, and we'll talk with them. So no, we got a lot of things going, and always love to hear from the fans. If they've got a question about boat racing, I ask them to come and bring it to me, and I'll try and get them an answer.
1: Mm-hmm. Knowledgeable, you know, and passionate you are when it comes to boat racing.
0: If you know what you're watching, it does make it more fun. If you don't have a clue, yeah, it might be kind of loud and fun to watch, but it helps if you know.
1: Oh, that's so. The truth. And that goes with any sport, you know?
0: Oh, sure. Football, like baseball.
1: Yeah, if you're sitting there, you don't know the context. It's kind of like, I always compare it to, it's like you're watching an episode from a show that's like five seasons in and you don't know any of the characters. You're not invested, you know? You're just kind of like, okay, what's going on, you know?
0: Sounds like me going in the house and asking the wife what's going on TV.
1: Yeah, and then here comes a long story.
0: Never. She said, never mind.
1: All right, I appreciate it. I wish you good luck next weekend.
0: You got a
1: calm winds and perfect conditions for you out there. Yeah, Lake
0: exactly.
1: Enya.
0: And it does look good now. So.
1: Right. Wonderful.
0: We'll talk to you next week.
1: Yeah, you could use some good weather after what that driftwood did to you in Chelan. I got to ask you. Jim, did you ever sneak into a drive-in movie in your youth?
0: No.
1: Nope.
0: But I did sneak people in.
1: Oh, that counts.
0: That counts. Yes, so we did it numerous times.
1: So
0: I think the statute of limitations is up.
1: That's what I said. Mary Jo and I were talking about, I was like, how would you sneak in? Because I never went to a drive-in theater. She said, well, there would usually be a driver, right? And then maybe one passenger, but then it was like a clown car once you got past the gate. Like eight people would come, you know, careening out of the trunk of the car.
0: Well, and you got to remember those old boats that we used to drive, and I don't mean that as a, you know, anything more than they were great big cars.
1: Yeah.
0: You could stuff all kinds of people in trunks.
1: Yeah. All right.
0: So,
1: you're pending.
0: Thank you.
1: Your trial date's next Thursday. We're gonna hit you down.
0: Yeah. I'll see you there.
1: Yeah.
0: All right.
1: All right. See you, Jim.
0: Take care. Bye-bye.
1: Bye-bye. 903, it's Community Radio, KOZI. That's Jim Olson reminding us that this upcoming Saturday and Sunday will be the Enyat Regatta races. Should be a lot of fun. Wish I could get into the boat, but we're going to have that set up for later this year. Let's go over to our first Second Cup guest of the day. Yes, let's get him on the line here. It's my friend Ricardo from Alpine High Window Cleaning. Ricardo, am I audible?
2: You are.
1: All right.
2: You hear me,
1: why? Yeah, 5x5. How you doing today, buddy?
2: Good, good. Thanks a lot for having us over for this phone interview.
1: Of course, yeah. It's good to meet you, albeit through the phone. And today we're talking about Alpine High Window Cleaning. I'd like to ask just the broad strokes, right? The elevator pitch, the general information. Can we start there?
2: Sure, no problem. We do more than window cleaning, obviously. We also do gutter cleaning, pressure washing, rinse down walls, but our name is Alpine High Window Cleaning.
1: Mm-hmm.
2: We're local. We've been here 25 years, second generation. Adrian's the owner. His dad was a window cleaner. And then in Wenatchee in Central Washington this whole time. He started in 2001 on his own. And now we're full-time in Chelan also. We used to go just a couple days a week to Chelan, Manson, all that area. But now we're full-time. We have a crew out there, and we're really excited about that. It's been going really well in Chelan area.
1: Mm-hmm. And a 5.0, the highly touted 5.0 rating on Google. Can I read one of these to you?
2: Go ahead.
1: All right. Excellent service. They cleaned our windows inside and out, including the screens and the tracks, and also cleaned our gutters, as you mentioned. They were very thorough, communicated well, arrived on time, and their pricing was fair. Very professional, and I would definitely recommend them. That comes from Lyle. He gives you 5 stars 3 months ago. How does it make you feel when you hear that? Because that's the ultimate goal of the business, right?
2: That's correct. No, we're very happy that our customers are happy. That's the whole goal.
1: Mm.
2: We have over 500 reviews.
1: 500 reviews.
2: We don't want to brag. We have the ones with the most reviews in Central Washington. We're friends with all the other window cleaners, too. Don't get us wrong. We're all friends, and we all started out with the ladder in the back of the truck, everybody, one-man show. We're just getting bigger. And the reason is, I think that testimonial read just really sums it up. We just have a lot of good communication.
1: Yes. That is oftentimes, I think, the shortfall with, you know, either handymen or something like window cleaning or blinds or carpet or any of those trades. Sometimes maybe the work is good, but the communication falls short, and that's half the battle, right?
2: Exactly. Well, what happens is, a lot of the guys, we started that way too, right? It's a one-man show.
1: Yeah.
2: You're working. You can't answer the phone. You got more phone calls that you can deal with. You don't end up getting back to people, or you just end up taking up more work than you can, and then you end up and not showing up on time or not fulfilling at all. So people get frustrated, even though you do have good workmanship, good quality work. Sometimes people get frustrated that way. So we have somebody on the phone full time. That's me in the office.
1: Yeah, nice.
2: We're full time. We're local too, and we're family. Adrian, his wife. I'm his brother-in-law. It's all in the family.
1: So you got the sweet you got the sweet desk job. You're not out there over the road. Did you
2: exactly?
1: Did you start?
2: I got the good end of it.
1: Did you start with a squeegee in hand?
2: Yeah. Sometimes you'd rather be, though, in the field, right? You don't want to be in the office. That's just the way it is.
1: Yeah.
2: Now I'm a remote worker, too. I'm.
1: Oh, my gosh.
2: Since the pandemic, everybody's learned to work from home.
1: Yeah.
2: So now it's
1: You got the cake job. You're in your slippers. Clocked in.
2: There you go.
1: All right. So speaking of the phones, what's the best way to go about reaching out, scheduling a cleaning, and communicating with Alpine High Window Cleaning?
2: 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We give free quotes online. Now we have all the pictures everybody has on Google. Basically, we can give you a quote online. We'll respect it. Or you can call us. 509-664-0614. We'll be glad to talk to you over the phone. Same thing, we can give you a quote over the phone too, and we can schedule you over the phone.
1: All right, perfect. And you're located.
2: Remember,
1: yes. Go for it.
2: We're insured, bonded, licensed. Everything's legit. A lot of these smaller companies, we started that way too. Maybe they just can't get the insurance or the licenses and stuff. So make sure you remember that too.
1: Yeah. They're looking for, can you pay cash right now? We need cash right now. Everything's off the books. That's not the case with Alpine.
2: We'll send you the invoice by email a week after. Yeah. And you can pay online. Mm-hmm. Yeah, no problem.
1: Perfect. And you're located now conveniently in Chelan for our audience.
2: We do have a crew permanent in Chelan. Local guys too. Great guys. They've been with us, 3 years now. They're experts, and they went to Manson for school and Chelan for high school, and
1: there
2: they still live in Chelan. Local guys, great kids.
1: Can't get more local than that. All right, for all your window cleaning needs, choose Alpine High. Awesome, Ricardo. It was great to chat with you today. We do this thing on Cozy. It's called the Cozy Vibe Sellers Question of the Day, and today's, I don't know how old you are, did you ever sneak into a drive-in movie? And if not, if you never went to a drive-in movie, have you ever snuck into a movie theater? There's no judgment here. Strictly confidential.
2: The drive-in, yeah. The drive-in was in front of it was in front of one of my friend's houses.
1: Oh.
2: You could tune in and you could barely get it. So it was nice. We go to his house, tune in, and we get the signal. Listen to the movie. Yeah, watch it. We could see it from his house.
1: I don't think there's anything wrong with that. Right? Like, if you live in one of those high rises in Seattle, you can look in and watch the game, and you're not sneaking.
2: There you go.
1: There you go. All right. Yeah, you had the great setup. Perfect, Ricardo. Hey, have a great weekend. Take care.
2: You too. Bye. Thanks a lot for having us over.
1: Of course. Community Radio, KOZI 909 now. We're back after this.
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1: That's right, 910 KOZI, going back to those phone lines, line number 2. Am I audible?
4: Yes.
1: Yes, hello, what's up?
4: Hey, yeah, I'm calling because I have an 8-month-old female German Shepherd, full blood. She's chipped, she's been fixed, and she's all current with her shots, and I'm looking to rehome her. She's a good dog, loves kids, loves playing fetch, loves running around. We just can't have her, and I'm looking for a really good home for her.
1: Yes.
4: If anybody out there is interested.
1: Mm-hmm. Okay. 8-month-old, you say, and it's up to date. She's up to date. Fixed,
4: yeah, up to
1: chipped,
4: date on everything. Yeah.
1: All right.
4: Yep.
1: You know, I recently had to rehome a pet, and it's sad. Are you feeling the emotion? Are you feeling the emotion?
4: Yeah, it's sad. I she's a good doggy. She really is. She's sweetest little girl ever you can think of. She's beautiful.
1: Yeah.
4: We just can't have her, and I really want to find her a good home. And we've done everything for her. We've gotten her fixed. We've gotten her chipped. We've gotten her shots. She loves children, so there's no problem with that.
1: Yep.
4: She loves other dogs. She has no problem getting along with other dogs.
1: Okay. You know, we have a coworker here at Cozy, Suzanne, who has a German, is it a German Shepherd? I think it might be. I might talk to her about that. But for anybody else, how should we reach out? Phone number good?
4: Yes, phone number, and you can call or text. Texting is better for me, so if you want to just go ahead and shoot me a text if you're interested.
1: Sure. What's the phone number?
4: That number is going to be 509-449-1615.
1: 509-449-1615. All right. Sounds good. I'm sorry that you have to do this. It is sad, but it shows a mark of a good pet owner. You know, you want to find them the best possible home.
4: Yes, absolutely.
1: Mm-hmm. All right, your Cozy Vibe Sellers question of the day. Did you ever sneak into a drive-in movie ever in your life?
4: I have not.
1: Okay. What about a movie theater?
4: I have not. I'm a chicken.
1: No, it's good. You got good morals. You're good family, good parents. That's what that indicates.
4: Okay, thank you.
1: Yeah, have a great weekend. Take care. 912 Community Radio, KOZI, Rye Curley, hanging with you on this Saturday morning. Yep, Brian Adams, reminiscing about that summer of 69.

0: Oh, yeah. I remember it like it was yesterday. Summer of 69, Brian Adams, Community Radio, KOZI, 916, 59 degrees, clear skies, sunshine. Maybe my melancholy prediction that we're going to get some clouds, I might be wrong, and that would be a good thing. Hey, let's go to those phone lines. Line number three. Well, how are you doing this morning? And welcome to Second Cup.
1: Okay. Is that me?
0: That's you, baby. Let's rock and roll.
1: Okay. All right. I'm having a rummage sale on 228 West Nixon, just down from the Lutheran Church, back behind Safeway.
0: Mm-hmm.
1: And I have kayaks for sale and kayak gear for sale. A whole big pile of boys, young boys, like 8 to 9 year old clothing that my grandson grew out of.
0: Sure.
1: And my granddaughter's got half of her toys out here in a box.
0: How'd you convince her to do that?
1: Well, we didn't. She got excited about it, and she just started hauling it out, and I wasn't going to stop her.
0: Nice. Very nice.
1: I got a Weber charcoal thing for sale. I've got a recumbent here for sale. A mountain bike and a less expensive BMX bike, and we've lots of other little stuff, the odds and ends, a little tabletop Christmas tree, a hula hoop, some jerseys for bicycle riders. I got some chains for 9-speed bicycles, about 3 of them that are brand new and not even out of the box.
0: Mm. Okay. So you're quite the outdoorsman, it sounds.
1: Oh, yeah. We got a pair of old Telmark boots in here if anybody's into that.
0: What are they?
1: Telmark boots. You know what Telmark skiing is?
0: Yes. Not into that.
1: Most people aren't. But it's a real beautiful thing to watch when somebody does it. I bend down on one knee and turn.
0: Yeah.
1: Very graceful. Got a bicycle helmet. And I've got a computer. It's a mini computer. It's really small. Most people see it. They don't think it's a full computer. But anyway, I'm doing that $100 for best off. It's an older one. It's about 4 or 5 years old, I think, or more.
0: Okay. A rummage sale at 228 West Nixon. A lot of outdoors gear, some kids' clothing, some toys, mountain bike, BMX bike, bike jerseys, like the kit, and then a comically small computer.
1: Yeah. And then there's a lot of just rummage stuff that I'll probably give away or real cheap.
0: Just rummage around. Just rip your hands through everything. It's the name of the game. What is the difference between a rummage sale, garage sale, and a yard sale, and an estate sale? That is something, as the host of this show, I have not been able to figure out.
1: Well, I'm not sure. I have never understood that either. I never knew what to call it.
0: Yeah.
1: It's kind of my driveway sale at the moment.
0: Yeah. I like rummage sale.
1: A lot of it. Yeah, that fits.
0: All right. Hey, I got to ask you that Cozy Vibe Sellers question of the day. Have you ever snuck into a drive-in movie on this National Drive-In Movie Day?
1: No, I don't think I have.
0: All right. Goody two-shoes.
1: Yeah.
0: All right. Have a great weekend. How long are you going to be out there, by the way?
1: Well, however, tell people quit coming, I guess.
0: All right.
1: I told her earlier about 2 o'clock, but, you know, ish.
0: Okay. We'll play it by ear over there at 228 West Nixon.
1: Yeah.
0: Sounds good. Have a great weekend.
1: Yeah, you too. Thanks.
0: Yeah, of course. 920 KOZI. Joanne Stramber from Culinary Apple.
2: Wow, standing ovation today.
0: Will I meet you there at 228? Could you use any of that stuff?
2: I mean, I would like to think that I would use all that outdoor stuff. A kayak, that sounds pretty cool.
0: Mm-hmm. Maybe you could buy it for a low, low price and then put it in Culinary Apple.
2: What would happen is it would sit in my backyard.
0: All right, we're chatting Culinary Apple, of course, with the owner, Joanne Stramber, located conveniently 109 East Wooden Avenue, right there in downtown Chelan. And we do have, okay, I was starting to panic. I don't know how to do radio with you if we don't have a show and tell, but we do. We do have a show and tell.
2: We do. Are we on the radio, on the video too, or no?
0: No video today. Well, there was a power outage yesterday.
2: Was there?
0: You gotta cut me some slack.
2: I'm just kidding. I know there was. That was kind of interesting, operating business in the dark. It was.
0: Did you stay open?
2: Oh yeah, we stayed open. We have ways.
0: You've got ways. Is a generator part of those ways?
2: No, just our systems are all battery, you know, they're all charged.
0: Yeah, so they held
2: their charge and we could take payments in other ways. But, it was kind of fun. People shopping with their cell phone flashlights and they were very.
0: Oh, that is fun.
2: You know, just kind of, they really were looking closely at everything. So it was awesome. Actually, we had fun with it. Mm-hmm.
0: Okay. So I see you have cheated and you've doubled down on an item you've already brought.
2: Oh, shoot. Have I already brought him?
0: You're not getting anything by me. I recognize that vertical handheld grater.
2: Okay. Well, we're doing live demos with this in the store today. So I thought, well, I'll just bring it so you guys can, I'll do a little teaser and you can come check it out at the store. Okay. Well, sorry for the repeat if anyone remembers this, but this is, you can grate cheese, vegetables, whatever with this grater. It's just a flat, it's not a box grater. It's just a round flat grater. And the cool thing about this, it's by Dream Farm. And you know, I talk about these guys all the time because they're so innovative.
0: Mm-hmm.
2: One side is just a regular grater where you just grate up and down like normal. If you flip it over, all those little grates are changed and so you can grate actually any direction.
0: Mm-hmm.
2: The cool thing about that is, so you could go around in a circle and it will continue to grate. So if you've ever grated your cheese or a carrot or something and it ends up with that wedge and you have to kind of keep turning it round and round, if you grate on this side and go around, it will remain flat and actually it makes things a lot faster. Mm-hmm. So, it's kind of cool. I just find this company to be very fun and innovative. So we will have this out with a carrot today. So if you want to try it or you don't understand what the heck is she talking about?
0: Yeah.
2: Come down to Culinary Apple and give it a try. So live demo, you get to do it yourself. And this is another gadget that we've talked about before too, but it is the season, Rye, for herbs.
0: Yes.
2: People have got things growing in their garden. Mm-hmm. And if you have any soft herbs like cilantro, parsley, basil, that type of thing, come down and check out the herb scissors. We'll have you chop snipping.
0: Whoa. Mary Jo's come in for a closer look at these things.
2: These are very cool.
0: Looks like a torture device.
2: It's just a regular pair of scissors, but instead of one blade, it's got five blades. So when you put your cilantro in there and just start chopping, it just chops it up perfect. And then the sheath, which is nice for storage, also has a little comb on it. So if you've washed it, sometimes you'll get things jammed up in there. So just brush it out and you've got your cilantro, parsley. And what we do for like caprese salad, which is coming up with tomatoes and mozzarella and basil. Instead of doing big basil leaves, which I don't particularly enjoy, I like to roll them up and then I use my herb scissors and snip them into little strips. And then you still get the basil flavor without having to eat a basil leaf, which I just don't enjoy that. But, and if you're doing caprese, you got to try our Tuscan vinegar, balsamic vinegar. It is delicious on that. So come down. We'll have herbs out to snip. We'll have carrots to grate. And we want to do some interactive demos and come experience Culinary Apple.
0: And it controls, those scissors control the sample, the serving size.
2: Kind of.
0: It's all exactly the same. Yeah.
2: Yep,
0: so you're not
2: exactly
0: like
2: right.
0: just trying to eyeball it. Exactly. Yeah, very cool.
2: There you go. An added benefit.
0: And another added benefit is that your handheld grater also has little ears.
2: It does. Little traction ears.
0: So it can stand on one end and sort of stick right to the surface.
2: Correct. And they also double as, if you wanted to do it over top of a bowl, it'll grab onto the side of the bowl as well.
0: So stability
2: in all ways.
0: Okay. So lots of demos today, Culinary
2: Apple.
0: Yeah,
2: we'll just have them out and they're kind of self-guided demos. They'll be right at the front table. And we'd love to show you.
0: Mm-hmm. How's the sort of East Wooden atmosphere over the past couple weeks? I would imagine, I mean, I was backed up almost an hour over the bridge yesterday. So it must just be jumping down.
2: Well,
0: there.
2: We were busy yesterday, of course, too. It was, besides the blackout.
0: Yes.
2: Which always brings people to town. it was Rewards Friday. And if you don't know what Rewards Friday is, then you're not a rewards member and you should be because you save 20% every first Friday of the month. So it's one way that we can, offer everybody a little discount. And that's good for anyone, locals and whoever wants to be in part of the club.
0: And there's a running total of a number that you spend, you eventually get a discount.
2: You
0: is that correct?
2: You get another discount for everything you buy at full price. Yes. That all adds up. So yeah, there's lots of reasons to be a rewards member. So come down and check that out and sign up anytime. Your next 20% sale will be July, the first Friday of July.
0: Okay.
2: Whatever day that is.
0: Wonderful. culinaryapple.com, Facebook and Instagram as well.
2: Hey,
0: same hours. Quick. Yeah, please.
2: Yeah, same hours. You know, we've been staying open a little bit later on Fridays and Saturdays just to see what the traffic's like. So
0: yeah.
2: You'll probably see us until about 6:30 tonight, 6:37, depending. But I also wanted to just mention a save the date. We do have our annual Demo Days event, and it is the final Saturday of this month. So that makes it June 27th. And for those of you that are familiar, we have 6 demonstration stations throughout the store. We show off some of our favorite gadgets or whatever, little tasty treats or a little cocktail mixer. And if you visit all 6 stations, you have an opportunity to win a bunch of prizes. And we gather gifts and prizes from our vendors all year long so that we have a lot of things to give away. I just sort of organized that corner of our upstairs and we've got some great things up there. Some pots and pans, a couple Le Creuset things, some knives. So there's lots of great giveaways. It's worthwhile to come down. You don't have to buy anything to enter. You just have to visit all the stations.
0: Mm-hmm.
2: There's a discount from 10 to 2 as well on June 27th. And, so you'll save 20% on just about everything in the store. And we'd love to have you come down. It's a party atmosphere.
0: Yes.
2: For
0: June
2: sure.
0: 27th was the date?
2: June 27th from 10 to 2. So it's not all day for the demos. It's not all day for the sale. So you got to come during that time.
0: It's
2: to,
0: a happy
2: to
0: hour. Yeah,
2: it's happy hours.
0: Wonderful.
2: So it's a lot of fun. So I just want to put that on the radar. And we'll be talking about it. We'll be posting about it on our social media and sending it out in our newsletter as well. So put it on the calendar. June 27th.
0: June 27th. And Culinary Apple now serving Leavenworth.
2: Yes, we're in Leavenworth too. If you make the day trip up there, go check us out. We're on 9th and Front in the shared building there with where Cold Stone Creamery is on the top floor. We're down on the bottom level, and it's a lot of fun being part of that community.
0: Mm-hmm. So some of like the sugar cone smells will waft into Culinary Apple.
2: Exactly.
0: Yes.
2: Bring in.
0: Mixed with the fudge. Oh my gosh.
2: Well, yeah. No, we don't
0: no
2: do fudge.
0: No fudge
2: in Leavenworth. Let's not spread that rumor.
0: Okay. Sorry. All right, Joanne. Always great to see you and catch up. Of course, it's Culinary Apple. 109 East Wooden Avenue and online culinaryapple.com. Okay. You heard the Cozy Vibe Sellers question of the day. Have you ever snuck into a drive-in movie theater?
2: Yes.
0: Yes, you have.
2: Well, you know, we had a drive-in theater in the town where I grew up, and we had, my friends and I would just, everybody would pile into the car, but you had to pay per person. So,
0: yes.
2: So no. So yeah, the trunk was usually pretty full of friends and yeah. So those are fun memories. The drive-in, that would be a fun thing to go do again.
0: Mm-hmm.
2: Just
0: I love a good experience. I love a good scheme. So would it be for, I'm sure not the whole commute you'd be in the trunk. It would just be about maybe like half a mile down the road. All right, everybody.
2: Yeah, I guess that was a long time ago now, Rye. So you're asking for some details. We probably did not make people stay in the trunk for the whole ride.
0: All right. That's fun. Good. Yeah. We got a yes. I love it.
2: Have there been many no's?
0: Yeah, everyone's like, oh, no.
2: Well, I wonder, I grew up in a town where there was one, and so I wonder if those folks had the availability
0: of
2: a drive-in.
0: Is it still there, I wonder?
2: No.
0: No.
2: Unfortunately,
0: I don't think there's any.
2: It's too bad. It's a lost, I don't know.
0: Lost art.
2: Yeah.
0: Friday, Saturday night drive. I mean, I was never a part of it.
2: So fun.
0: Yeah.
2: So fun.
0: All right, Joanne, good to see you.
2: Okay, you too.
0: Have a great weekend.
2: Yes.
0: All right, 9:30, Community Radio, KOZI. It's Blueberry Carrie time. You know her, you love her. She's located there at 1315 Washington Street in Manson.

0: Flowers in bloom. That's right. Isn't that right, Blueberry Carey?
1: That's right.
0: Yes.
1: That's sort of right. Yeah, good morning.
0: Sort of?
1: Sort of, yeah. They're getting there.
0: Oh, okay. All right. Yeah. The peonies?
1: Oh, no, the peonies. Okay, so we have lots of peonies that we picked and put in dry storage. However, the peonies out in the field are pretty much done. We had a really early season, but they're beautiful, and they were everything that you would want from a peony and more. They were stunning. But, yeah, we do still have quite a few of them in dry storage, so we can get a couple more months off of that.
0: Yes.
1: So if you're looking for an event or you've got a party coming up or whatever, and you'd like to get some peonies, we've definitely got them. So, yeah, just contact us here at Blueberry Hills, and we can set you up.
0: Mm-hmm. Yeah, so Blueberry Hills, for those maybe the first time hearing Carey on the radio, Blueberry Hills, not just a dedicated flower farm, but it's also a full-service restaurant operating every single day, 7 days a week from 8 to 3. Breakfast, lunch, plus desserts, some of the best pies in the valley, and I would say some of the best breakfast and lunch food. I recommend the BLT. What's catching your eye this morning, Blueberry Carey?
1: The coconut cream pie.
0: Ooh.
1: So I just got them coming out of the bakery, and they look absolutely fantastic. And let's see, I did a key lime cheesecake.
0: Ah.
1: I did blueberry cheesecakes. We've got Dutch chocolate cream pie. We've got blueberry sour cream streusel muffins. We've got what else? We've got some pastries out there. We've got some fresh, hot, homemade fruit pies. And we've got all kinds of stuff out there. Yeah, it's a great day to come to Blueberry Hills. We've got stuff.
0: You got stuff.
1: We got stuff.
0: Food, flowers, and more. And trinkets. And blueberries.
1: And trinkets.
0: Sold by
1: and
0: the pound.
1: And blueberries, that's right.
0: Big bags of frozen blueberries.
1: Beautiful high desert farmed individually quick frozen blueberries for $2 a pound in 5 pound bags. We've got lots and lots of them. We're going to continue selling those through the summer until they sell out. And then we will start in on this year's crop. So speaking of which, I'm actually out in the blueberry field right now.
0: Mm-hmm.
1: And we are starting to see some color out here, and we are a couple weeks early. So I'm not going to jump the gun and say a harvest will be 2 weeks early. However, that is yet to be seen. So we usually start picking the first week of July, but we might be a week early. So we're going to see what Mother Nature deals us and go forward from there. But we do have some color, which is really surprising to me that we've got as much as we do. So I'm going to post some pictures to our Facebook page here shortly to give people an idea of it. But yeah, our harvest usually goes for a full month, and it's usually safely the whole, actually almost, I'd say 2 months. So July and August.
0: Mm-hmm.
1: But if you're preparing to come on out, you want to give us a call or send us an email, and we will kind of coordinate more with that. But yeah, breakfast and lunch all day, incredible pies and desserts and pastries and a Reuben worth crying over and corned beef hash. The best French dip I have ever had in my life.
0: Mm-hmm. You mastered that.
1: It's incredible. It's incredible. So, yeah, I of course, order it medium rare, but we roast that prime rib to rare, and then they dip it. If you want it more well done, they can dip it longer in this really rich au jus and give it to you that way. But you can get it pretty much the way you want it, and we are using really super soft hoagie rolls to put that on, and it's a real improvement over the footballs that we used to serve it on. And we didn't used to serve it on footballs, but I'll tell you, quality control, and you know, the bakery is a science, and an art. It's not a given, but over the years, those rolls that we've used from our supplier have just gotten kind of bigger and bigger and more out of hand. So finally, at one point, we kind of sat back and took a good old long look at it and decided that was just way too much bread. So we are still giving you a huge amount of fresh, sliced, rare roast beef. But again, you can get it as well done as you want. But we are giving you that rich, super succulent au jus to go with it too. But we have backed off on the volumes of the bread that we are giving you for it. And it is absolutely perfect. So your eyes roll back in your head. You make obnoxious sounds when you're eating it, and it is the best French dip you have ever had. So, which pairs really nicely with the best Eggs Benedict you've ever had.
0: Yes, Yes.
1: Amazing.
0: Yeah, like your parents would always say, you don't want to fill up on bread. The bread was good, but it was...
1: That's right.
0: Getting a,
1: especially
0: getting
1: when you're
0: little...
1: eating at somebody else's house. Don't fill up on the bread, right?
0: Yeah, exactly. Hey, are you still looking for some help as far as employment goes? Okay.
1: Yeah. I think we need one or two more baristas. I need one or two more fruit stand people. I could probably stand another person or two in the front and maybe a dishwasher or two in the kitchen. So, yeah. But I'll tell you, school's getting ready to get out. And the funny thing is kids kind of go, then they wake up the following morning and after they graduate, they go, Oh, I guess I should get a job.
0: Welcome to your life.
1: Huh?
0: Yeah.
1: And you know what? And that will never end. For nope. Every morning from here forward, you're going to think I should probably get a job.
0: Yeah. You go, yeah, school wasn't so bad. At least I didn't have to.
1: It wasn't so bad.
0: At least I didn't have to sit in a broom closet and be interviewed by Blueberry Carey.
1: On an awkward stool.
0: On an awkward stool with a...
1: You don't know what to put where to put your legs.
0: Yeah. With a baseball bat.
1: And you don't want anybody to notice. Hey, that's my uncle's, and he was a pro ball player.
0: That's right. It's got
1: history. Don't be intimidated by the baseball bat.
0: No.
1: Yeah.
0: Just answer the questions correctly. So what's your availability? You take a look over that baseball
1: right.
0: bat.
1: Every day. Yeah. Every day. Yeah, but the thing is, we're fun to work for because, you know, our days are really easy. You know, we're 8 to 3, and then you can be free. You know, go to the lake, see your friends.
0: Yeah.
1: Go carousing, sneak into movie theaters.
0: You can do a drive-in.
1: You can drive it, yeah. Yeah, but, yeah, it's an easy day, and, you know, you can see the lake, and you can spend time with your friends, and you can work a second job if you really want to. But, you know, we pay people pretty fantastic, and it's a fun environment, and we feed you.
0: Yes.
1: Right? So that's a benefit.
0: Yeah, 2% off employee discount on the meals.
1: Yeah, we actually don't charge the kids for food.
0: I understand.
1: But yeah, and we have a good time doing it. They work hard, you know, it's a rousing environment, and but you know, we've got consistency on our side, and people are happy to just be here and do what we do at Blueberry Hills. And you know, we are a lot of people's first job, and we take care of them, and you know, the training is fantastic, and you know, it's a fun summer, and it happens and it goes fast, and then we have blueberries, and then we've got I don't know if we've got raspberries down there right now or not, but we might. We had neighbors asking about it, which might mean we might have some raspberries down there, but the UPIC is just not set up yet. We don't have the kids out of school yet. However, that is happening here pretty shortly. But and then, you know, we've got Blue Star Espresso Coffee inside. And then the second week of June, we are kicking the doors open to the espresso stand outside. However, if you want to come into Blueberry Hills, you see a terrifying line. That is the line for the bathroom. I'm just kidding. It's not. That is the line to order food. But if you don't need to order food from the kitchen, come on into the second cash register. So if you just want some pastries, or you just want a Blue Star coffee or a dirty soda, or you want to get some of those snickerdoodles, or we are doing these crazy big chocolate chip cookies, and we are putting vanilla soft serve in the middle of them and making ice cream sandwiches the size of your head.
0: Wow,
1: ridiculous.
0: That's new.
1: And it's homemade, fabulous. You know, we've done them off and on over the years, but now we've got Luna down in the basement chained down there making the fruit pies. And we've also got her making things like Rice Krispie treats. We've got her making cookies. We've got her making the other pastries. I'm still cranking out the fruit or the all the cream pies and the cheesecakes and stuff like that. And so we got a real system going, but we are going to be selling more pastries out at the coffee stand out front, but we are also selling those inside. So do not be, if you want frozen blueberries or something like that, or if you want to buy a peony bouquet, we've got groupings of peonies in here in the cooler. We've got a flower cooler in here now. You're welcome to come on in and grab them. We've got 10 stems for $20, and they're absolutely stunning. Come and get them. If you want a larger amount than that, just track me down or ask one of the kids where I am. I might be in the basement making some more cream pies and cheesecakes. But I also do floral arrangements, and you can see some samples of my work online at wildaboutberries.com or our Facebook page, which is where most of it is happening. But yeah, I mean, it's a great time to come on out to the farm. The the crowds have not descended on us yet. So, you know, it's a good time to come on out.
0: Well, they will. And I will say this, as it relates to the, of course, infamous, notorious line at Blueberry Hills when it comes to a Friday morning or a Saturday or Sunday morning, and there's a line wrapping out the door. This, I think, is kind of the first year, because if I remember correctly, you revamped the kitchen and bought all new equipment in maybe late summer, autumn time last year. There, the line moves so quickly now. I know the coffee stand was a point to sort of like give people in line something to do other than listening to Cozy Radio. But now the line moves so quick, it's almost a non-issue.
1: Right.
0: Yeah,
1: it's crazy. I mean, we are famously home of the 2-star review at Blueberry Hills because we serve people's food so fast, they thought it was somebody else's food.
0: Yeah.
1: And they thought we were trying to give them bums rush out of their table, which
0: we don't
1: do that. You know, you come on in, you grab a menu, you figure out what you're having, you order at the front counter, we give you a number and you put it on your table, and then we come find you with your food.
0: Mm-hmm.
1: And you grab your silverware and your drink, and, you know, you can stay as long as you want. Bring the family dog. We've got beautiful fields. It's a nice, beautiful area to ride a bike or whatever. But it's just, you know, we are out here in the country. We're a couple miles outside of Manson on the far side. But it is definitely worth spending the time to come on out to Blueberry Hills. WildAboutBerries.com. Blueberry Hills named one of the top 4 restaurants worth the drive for breakfast by Seattle Times. And King 5 TV named us as the second best destination restaurant in Washington State.
0: Mm-hmm. I didn't know that.
1: Did I get both of those right? Yeah. Yeah. So, you know, we do great food, down home scratch country cooking. We use the best ingredients you can get. And, you know, we don't hustle you out of your table so we can give it to somebody else. And it's a feed on the furniture, kind of a relaxed experience. You know, we've got big round tables. We've got a deck that overlooks a panorama of these beautiful fields and the territorial mountain views of Lake Chelan Valley. And, you know, it's a beautiful place to come. So
0: it is.
1: We want people to come on out to Blueberry Hills.
0: Serene and beautiful and hopefully quiet at night. It's Blueberry Hills, 1350 Washington Street. I saw that. Of course I saw that.
1: Of course. The death threats, the screaming and yelling, right? Mm-hmm. Fun time.
0: Fun times. You're doing your best. You're out there on the front lines. As you say, it's a beautiful day. Risk it all. Throw the dog literally. No, don't literally. Gently place the dog in the car and head on up to Blueberry Hills today. 8 to 3 o'clock, 7 days a week. All right, Carrie, your Cozy Vibe Seller question of the day. Back in your hooligan days, which there might be some overlap into these days, did you ever sneak into a drive-in movie, Carrie?
1: You know, I didn't because we didn't have them over here.
0: No? Never?
1: No, we never had them. We never had any over here.
0: It was just the Ruby
1: Theater?
0: None
1: that I knew of. Maybe in Wenatchee, but you know what? Leah was the owner of the Ruby Theater, and we all loved her so much we never would have done that.
0: Yeah.
1: So no, but we weren't like that. This was back in the 1980s.
0: Mm-hmm. Yeah.
1: So it was a long time ago.
0: Okay. All right.
1: It's like 100 years ago. But no, we just didn't. We never really thought about it.
0: No sneaking.
1: And I don't know if there was a back entrance in or out of the Ruby. I don't know. Well, we always went in the front door. I mean, we were funny that way.
0: Yeah. You never would try that to your friends. Okay, good. That's a surprising answer. I had you down here in my big notebook. I'm keeping a log. I had you down as a yes. I thought it was a shoe-in. But a surprising no.
1: No. Okay. No, we were good kids. The trouble happened later in life.
0: Yes. So you got that to look forward to, graduates. All right, Carrie.
1: That's right.
0: Great catching up with you. It's lovely to talk.
1: All
0: Blueberry
1: right.
0: Hills.
1: Excellent.
0: Yeah, have a great weekend.
1: All right, you too. Thanks for the time.
0: Of course. 944 Community Radio, KOZI. It's your home for Feel Good Favorite. You give us a call at the phone line, that toll-free hotline of mine, 509-682-4033. You got Katy Perry on Cozy.

0: Katy Perry. Teenage Dream on Community Radio, KOZI. We got a lot to do because we're first going to get a little bit of the door, and then Julian comes in, and then Julian always, just absent-mindedly, blithely walks in, forgets to close the door. So I'm like, Leonard,
1: sorry. Yeah, I always forget that part, you know?
0: You've been gallivanting down in Oregon.
1: Yeah.
0: In the Willamette Valley.
1: That's right.
0: Scoping out the competition, as you put it.
1: Yeah.
0: How was that?
1: Oh, it was amazing. Mm-hmm. You know, a lot of great wine down there. It's just a beautiful valley, you know? It's such a, like, big, like, agricultural valley.
0: Yeah.
1: And, you know, there's some nice, like, rolling hills, and so lots of opportunities to get beautiful kind of views of their landscape. You know, it's all sorts of agriculture. It's not just wine that's down there, but they're growing all sorts of stuff. Hazelnuts are also like big there, mm-hmm. which I didn't know until we got there, and kind of interesting to see what a hazelnut farm looks like. but of course, you know, world-class Pinot Noir being made down there. So it's always great to try theirs, see how they're doing it down in Oregon, because obviously we grow Pinot Noir here in Lake Chelan, and so to make those kind of comparisons, some are stylistic, some are obviously due to terroir, the fact that their climate is, you know, different than ours up here. And yeah, it was a great trip.
0: Well, which do you prefer?
1: Oh, well, Lake Chelan, obviously. I mean, I actually, you know.
0: Either the Pinot to Pinot?
1: Yeah.
0: All right.
1: I was surprised that Pinot Noir is a very delicate grape, and because of that, it shows a lot of terroir. And so depending on where you grow it, you know, it can be a completely different wine. I mean, you compare like Pinot Noir grown in California versus Oregon versus Chelan, and you'll see, you know, big significant differences. And I thought the Pinots in Oregon were going to be more different than ours, but I actually found it to be very similar to the one, you know, most of them were very similar to the one that we make here in Lake Chelan. And yeah, so that was always,

0: Well, I try not to. I usually either, I go one of two ways. I either tell them up front, like, hey, I'm a winemaker, you know, up in Washington, whatever, so that they aren't caught off guard. Because some people will, like, if I don't say anything and then they find out, like, after the fact, they're like, oh, well, did I say anything wrong? Or, like, you know, I hope I didn't make myself look foolish.
1: Either
0: tell them up front, or I, like,
2: undercover boss.
0: Yeah. Other, or I just downplay the whole thing. I'm very casual. Don't make any, like, real, major comments because,
1: until the end. You should, like, film it. You should get some of those, like, Ray-Ban Meta glasses.
0: Yeah.
1: And they'll talk down to you and they'll give you, so here's, I'm going to explain what tannin is. And you're going, okay. I didn't know any of that. And then at the end, you start throwing out wild European and French terms.
0: Right.
1: That would be funny.
0: Yeah, you know, that would be.
1: It's like a doctor who gets sick and has to go in, and then the doctor's going to explain to this person not knowing,
0: right.
1: You know?
0: Right. That's right.
1: I love people that are really passionate about something and thus have so much knowledge about it and have devoted so much time and years and energy to learning about it. I've always just been taken by that. So I would imagine it must be pretty cool to go wine tasting in your shoes, where you are, it's like the old Parks and Rec sketch where what was the guy's name? Ron Swanson's walking through Lowe's, and the employee that comes up to him in Lowe's is like, "Hey, do you need any help?" And he just turns around and goes, "I know more than you."
0: Right.
1: Get away from me.
0: Get away. Yeah, that's a classic moment. I love that. Good old Ron Swanson.
1: All right. Way off topic.
0: Yeah.
1: With Stock Hard Rodeo open today in the tasting room. You'll be there, I would imagine.
0: Yes, absolutely.
1: And we've got some new summer wine options.
0: We do. You know, we're pouring our, some of our summer classics. We've got the Seamus Hussey Viognier, which is nice and crisp and light on its feet. We've got the Naughty Boy, our best selling white wine. It's a kind of a blend that we do every year that is just perfect for the patio. You know, it's always like a Riesling based blend. And I know a lot of people have, bias against Riesling because, you know, sometimes you'll see Riesling is done really sweet, but this one is nice and balanced. It just has a touch of sweetness. So just nice and refreshing and easy drinking. It's not overly sweet. Just amazing summer wine, whether you're on the patio or the boat or even, in a hot tub.
1: Mm-hmm.
0: The Naughty Boy is great. Yeah. But definitely use like a plastic glass. You go in a hot tub. Definitely. Wow. Word to the wise, you know?
1: Yes.
0: And then obviously rosé. I mean, it is bright and sunny out. We are in full swing for rosé season. Of course, the Seamus Hussey rosé is pouring beautifully right now. And I think, you know, it's a great little blend. It's made with Gamay Noir, which is like similar to Pinot Noir. It's a lighter bodied red. And then we blend in a little Malbec just to give it a little spice, a little extra pink color. And so these two grapes kind of play together wonderfully to make kind of floral, spicy, and fruity rosé that, you can enjoy on our beautiful patio surrounded by our estate, vineyards that, you know, we're very proud to say are farmed organically, at our small family winery out in the kind of the back hills of Manson. So if any folks out there listening have never been to Hard Rodeo, don't know the story behind our name or the, kind of what we do, the sustainability kind of, certifications in organic farming we do out there in Manson. Please make a trip out and stop by and enjoy our beautiful wines and the lovely scenery. Yeah.
1: Yes. So we do have a new 100% estate Malbec.
0: That's right.
1: Give me a little something on Malbec because that's one of the wines kind of a blind spot for me.
0: Yeah.
1: What are you looking for in a good Malbec?
0: Well, so there's the Malbec that we grow, here in Chelan, it's a small block in our estate vineyard. So it's grown in a vineyard we call Glacial Gravels, which is the vineyard that surrounds the tasting room. So if you come out to the winery today, the vineyard that kind of surrounds our little patio is Glacial Gravels. And kind of at the far corner of the vineyard from the tasting room is you know, just this small block of Malbec. So we only make, you know, a couple hundred cases of this Malbec. But Malbec is a very dark grape and super aromatic. You can always tell when we press this wine after fermentation, it's just like the entire winery smells like Malbec, like these beautiful floral notes, like definitely like maybe something like violet and then blue fruit, like blueberry, or blackberry. And it's just amazing. So it's got, you know, dense, dark color. It's got good tannin, full bodied tannin structure. These aromatics.

0: are fruity and floral. And then it's definitely got a spice on the finish, like definitely cracked pepper or white pepper even, is super common for Malbec, and it's certainly on display with our, estate Malbec. And so that's 100% Malbec, grown right there in Manson. So Lake Chelan AVA, farmed organically. And we use, you know, we really try and take a, what we call like a low intervention, you know, approach to winemaking where we, you know, we don't want to use anything, that is overly processed or has any artificial sort of impact on the wine. We're really trying to make, you know, wines that reflect our terroir. And you, what that means is we are trying to make wines, with as little impact on the wine as possible, right? So like using too much oak, can really have a take away from that terroir expression. Using, you know, even like commercial yeast, can kind of shape the wine in a way that we don't necessarily, that it isn't congruent with our kind of like winemaking stuff. Mm-hmm. We do a lot of our estate wines are all native fermentation. And for folks who don't know, what native fermentation is, it's a form of fermentation where we don't actually add any yeast to the wine. You know, the yeast do the fermentation, they convert the sugars into alcohol. And most conventional winemakers use, what are called commercial yeast, which were developed, you know, in the 1980s. They, mm-hmm. they pull yeast from different parts, mainly like France, other European countries, from, you know, like famous wine growing regions. And then they kind of cultivate these yeast strains over time. And they're used, you know, pretty ubiquitously in winemaking, but, you know, it just seems kind of out of place. Like, yes, Malbec originates from Bordeaux, but we're growing this wine, here in Lake Chelan. And so we want a yeast that also originates from here, from our own vineyard even, that does our fermentation. It seems out of place to add a French yeast from the other side of the world, mm-hmm. you know, to our Washington wine.
1: Yeah.
0: So anyway, so we use native fermentation for that. And it's not just the yeast itself that does fermentation, but there's also sort of a mechanical sort of component to how it adds complexity in the wine. You know, the, when you add commercial yeast, you basically spin up a big population of yeast. They're dehydrated. So the first step is you pull them out of your refrigerator and you warm them up, you get them rehydrated, get the yeast nice and happy. Mm-hmm. And then you add this like huge, it's called, you inoculate the wine with this huge population of yeast. And fermentation kicks off like immediately. It's 100% this one strain. But when you do native fermentation, the yeast have to grow naturally. You know, there's yeast all over, in the vineyard. There's yeast probably in this room right now on the walls, surfaces, you know, just like bacteria.
1: Okay.
0: And, you know, so those yeast find the grapes and they sit on their skins and they come in with the, grapes out of the vineyard. And their populations have to grow naturally. So you start with a very low population and there's like time where there's different yeast strains that kind of compete for these natural resources that are in the grapes, you know, the sugar or different types of acids that they can consume. And these kind of like micro fermentations add complexity in the wine. You know, you just don't have this like kind of like monoculture of yeast doing the fermentation. It's a whole, kind of slew of different yeast and bacteria that kind of start out. And this just adds, you know, to me, it adds a lot of, texture. It can at some points, you know, add, like earthier or funkier notes, to the wine. But certainly just additional, you know, complexity in the resulting wine. And it produces wines that are truly, you know, from here, mm-hmm. uniquely from the Lake Chelan Valley. 'Cause really you're not going to get this yeast or our terroir anywhere else, and that's really kind of the focus of our winemaking out at Harbor.
1: No flies in the ointment. It's all 100% Chelan. Yes, Chelan AVA.
0: That's right. Mm. You know, all of that's yeah. And for folks who don't know, estate means the vineyards are our own. They're owned and controlled by us. And so this estate Malbec, right, is grown right there in Manson on our property. It moves maybe 100 yards to be fermented and barreled. And then it's, of course, bottled right there on premises. Mm-hmm. So it is, you can't get any more local. It's made right there in Manson.
1: Mm-hmm. Yeah. Chatting with Julian Shaver, as we do every single Saturday from Hard Road to Hoe Vineyards. He is the head winemaker. Open today till 6. We're doing 6 o'clock, right?
0: Yes. That's the new open, hours. Yep. Yeah, open daily, 12 to 6. So come on out. Of course, we have the Working Girls Special every Tuesday, which is a bottle of wine and some cheese and crackers for $25, so that you can't beat that deal. And yeah, we're ready.
1: Dog and Frid Kenley. Dog and kid friendly.
0: Yes, Dog and Frid Kenley. That's right. Yes. That should be your alias name. Dog and Kid Friendly.
1: Frid Kenley.
0: Dog and Frid Kenley. I like that. No, of course, yeah, dog friendly, kid friendly. We're going to have lawn games out there. So, you know, the kids or adults and kids can enjoy some, cornhole or can jam. And of course, don't forget too that we have a tasting room in Leavenworth. So if you ever find yourself in the Leavenworth area, you know, they're open daily 12 to 6 as well. We're right there on Front Street. It's got this really fun kind of speakeasy vibe. It's like downstairs, right across from like the veranda area, in downtown Leavenworth. So that's fun too. So any folks find their way out that direction, stop in and see us there.
1: And it's fun people that like to laugh. You know that when you hear the story of the place and you start to put the pieces together, when the certain names of the wine, even the wallpaper up there, it's great atmosphere.
0: Absolutely.
1: And you've done a great job. And the wine is obviously lovely as well. All right. Hard Road to Hoe, located up there, 300 Ivan Morris Road in Manson. All right. Mr. Perfect, who never stutters. Your Cozy Vibe Cellar's question of the day. Did you ever sneak into a drive-in movie theater? Were they around? I mean, you're much, much older than I am.
0: So. They were not really around.
1: Uh-huh.
0: I have only been to one once, so I never snuck into one.
1: Okay. What about a movie theater, like a traditional cinema?
0: No.
1: No?
0: I never did that. I've never been the biggest movie person. I like enjoy them, but I'm not like super into it. I did the only drive-in I went to. There used to be one in Wenatchee that kept going like long after like basically most of all of them are done. But I wonder what happened to that, because that must have been like 2007 or something.
1: Yeah,
0: that I went to the one in Wenatchee. But yeah, I don't know. Never. So I never really felt like it was worth breaking the rules over.
1: Yeah, you know? You weren't a young kid who's, you know, can't rub two nickels together to get into the movie theater. Yeah.
0: Right.
1: Yeah, yeah.
0: You know, I might sneak some candy in because who wants to pay, you know, $8 for some M&Ms or whatever.
1: Sneak a shameless hussy in too.
0: Oh yeah. Well now, yeah, that's not so bad. You know,
1: throw that around the the way sparkle.
0: Yeah.
1: Mm-hmm.
0: Yeah. Just don't drop it, because that would not, you know, that would make some noise, rolling down between the seats. Yeah. That's for sure.
1: Yeah. All right, Julian. Always good to catch up with you, back from the Willamette Valley and located in the tasting room today at Hard Road to Hoe. Stop in, say hi to Julian, give him a hard time like I do, and tell him Cozy sent you. All right, Julian, good to see you as always.
0: Thank you. Thank you so much.
1: Have a great weekend.
0: You too.
1: 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We got our Sweet Smart Saturday Trivia. 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

If you say so, Pat Benatar. Community Radio, KOZI 1008. The wheels are down. The seats are in the upright position. The tray tables are up. We're about to land this plane. But before we do, we got to do our Sweet Smart Saturday trivia. And they're for children of all ages. Our Saturday trivia is brought to you by our friends at Chelan Toys and Sweets in downtown Chelan. You give us a call at 509-682-4033 and be the first to answer the following question correctly. You'll win a voucher for a free ice cream or hot chocolate. It's 61 degrees. I'd go with the ice cream today. What is the most expensive property on a standard U.S. Monopoly board? Okay, most expensive property on a standard U.S. Monopoly board. If you know it, 509-682-4033. I got your answer, and we'll crown a winner after Justin Timberlake.

There we are, Justin Timberlake, Community Radio, K-O-Z-I. All right, our Sweet Smart Saturday trivia. Thank you to Chelan Toys and Sweets and to our friend in the community, you know who you are, who answered the question correctly today. I don't know, is this a hard question? I'm not too versed in the Monopoly world, but what is the most expensive property on a standard U.S. Monopoly board? Correct answer, the boardwalk is infamous and extremely coveted for its high rent, which can reach about $2,000 with a hotel, the highest of any property on a standard Monopoly board. That's our Sweet Smart Saturday trivia. We do it every Saturday right around 10 o'clock, and you could win a free voucher for an ice cream or hot chocolate. Great day on the phone lines. Had some good stuff, a rummage sale happening at 228 West Nixon with the most just eclectic mixture of things. There's a Christmas tree, but there's also a hula hoop, and there's kayak gear and toys and children's clothing and a motorbike, BMX bike, a lot of great stuff, and a mini computer. He says when people look at it, they don't suspect that it is actually a computer, but he assures you it is one. And we're looking to rehome an 8-month-old German Shepherd, fixed and chipped, all of his shots up to date, 509-449-1615, looking for a nice supportive home for our four-legged friend, the 8-month-old German Shepherd. 10:14 now on Community Radio KOZ. I'm going to throw one thing in at the buzzer. As it relates to the Cozy Vibe Sellers question of the day, no, I've never snuck into a drive-in theater, but I did get kicked out of one. I remember this was about 8th grade, maybe 7th grade. I went with a couple of my friends, and then there was a couple of girls there, and one of the girls I had a crush on, and I told my friend that in confidence, but he thought it'd be funny to sort of stray away from the group and go over and tell her. So he sits down beside her. I'm about maybe 10 yards away, and I see him leaning in and telling her and sort of pointing and gesturing over at me, and I knew what he was saying. And my animalistic brain kicked in. I realized there's nothing I can do. I can't go over there and explain this to him. In fact, he was actually pulling up texts on his phone showing her. This is a terrible thing to do. I haven't talked to him since. So I thought in that moment, my caveman brain is like, I'm not going to go over there and explain myself. I just have to hit him. We have to end this right now. So I took a running start and just bored into this man like it was a football tackling drill. And he tumbled down on the ground, then he threw me around. And I remember no one was entertained by this. In fact, one girl just said, you guys are going to get kicked out. Just such a low point. And then what do you know? The security guard comes over. This was over at Marymore Park in Redmond, if you're familiar with the West Side at all. Marymore Park, yeah, I got kicked out, me and my friend. What a terrible thing to do. I still haven't forgiven you, Santi Caraga, even though you just graduated from Gonzaga College. I saw that on your Instagram. Congrats to you. Anyway, I thought that'd throw that in. 10:16, you know what that means.

Sometimes I just start talking into this microphone, and I look over and go, I wonder what that red on-air light means. Oh, wait, it's being broadcast? All right, great show today. Thank you so much for letting me tag along on your Saturday morning. Big thanks to Don Lloyd from the Lake Chelan History Museum. Ricardo, great interview with him on behalf of Alpine High Window Cleaning. Joanne Strandberg from Culinary Apple. Carrie Sorensen Krause from Blueberry Hills Farm and Restaurant. And just now, Julian Shaver, the head winemaker at Hard Road to Hoe. Hope you have a great weekend in the Chelan Valley. It's another beauty. I'm Ry Curley. Remember, be kind, be strong, and try to be funny when you can.

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That concludes Second Cup for the week. The longest running show in the Chelan Valley. 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

0: It's KOZI, our Lake Chelan Community Radio Station. It's high time we take a look at your forecast for Lake Chelan this weekend. Partly cloudy skies moving in throughout our afternoon with cool temperatures topping out in the upper 50s to mid 60s. And expect breezy conditions, a west wind gusting up to 30 miles an hour, and on and off rain showers as well. Tonight mostly clear, overnight lows very chilly in the upper 30s in June. And for tomorrow, clear skies, sunshine, warmer, back to normal scheduled programming, topping out in the lower 70s. That's a look at your forecast. You got Adele now on Cozy.
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1: In the KOZI Newsroom, I'm Rye Curley. The city of Chelan is proposing several changes to its six-year transportation improvement plan, including removing a planned study of traffic and parking issues near Lakeside Park. The proposal was discussed Tuesday during a city council workshop. Public Works Director Jake Youngren said the city wants to shift its focus towards larger transportation projects, including a new corridor improvement program along Highway 97A and State Route 150. The move drew questions from Lakeside resident Tammy Haig, who told the council that traffic congestion and parking shortages around Lakeside Park remain an ongoing concern. Haig said growing tourism, short-term rentals, and proposed bed and breakfast developments could add even more pressure to the neighborhood streets. Youngren responded that the city originally added the Lakeside analysis to address community concerns, but staff now believe that those issues can be handled through other efforts and no longer require a standalone study. The updated transportation plan also includes a future study of traffic operations and safety improvements along key transportation corridors in Chelan. City officials emphasized that inclusion in the plan does not authorize construction, but simply keeps projects eligible for future funding opportunities. Stay connected on air on Facebook and at KOZI.com. I'm Rye Curley, KOZI News.
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Maroon 5, Community Radio, K-O-Z-I, Ry Curley hanging with you on this Saturday morning. Remember, Casey Kasem coming up at 11 o'clock. We got your contemporary favorites. Here's Luke Combs on Cozy.

0: Good old Belinda Carlisle on Community Radio, KOZI. Yeah, all right. Big thanks to Slidewaters and Lakeside Surf of their continued support of Casey Kasem on Saturdays. Hi, I'm Casey Kasem. Counting down America Top 40, the 80s. You can catch him every Saturday from 11 to 3. I'll be back with you just after Casey for your Saturday afternoon. In the meantime, I leave you with Benson Boone, Justin Bieber, Train, and a look at your forecast.
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0: Mostly cloudy skies settling in over the valley. A midday high in the mid-60s and breezy. A west wind gusting up to 30 miles an hour. Tonight, mostly clear. Overnight lows in the upper 30s to mid-40s and an overnight wind gusting up to 35 miles an hour. For tomorrow, considerably better. Clear skies, sunshine, highs in the mid-60s to lower 70s. And that's a look at weather on your community information station, KOZI.
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1: 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This week's presentation is from June 11th, 1988.

0: again, and welcome to American Top 40. My name's Casey Kasem, and I'm about to count down the 40 biggest hits in the USA. I'm taking my numbers from Billboard Magazine's survey of radio stations and record stores across the nation. But before we start, let's warm up with a quick recap of last week's top three. At number three last week was Naughty Girls by Samantha Fox. At number two was Shattered Dreams by Johnny Hates Jazz. And spending a second week in the number one spot was One More Try by George Michael. Will Johnny Hates Jazz get the jump on George, or will Sam slam dunk and score her first number one song? We'll find out. Let's count them down.
1: Number 40.
0: Leading off, it's a new song from that jazzy pop group from England named for their lead singer, Sade. It's the first release from their new album, Stronger Than Pride. Coming in at number 40, here's Paradise, Sade.

Sade coming in at number 40 with Paradise, fourth top 40 hit for the English group featuring singer Helen Folashade Adu. On American Top 40, I'm Casey Kasem. Here's another debut. It's the return of a familiar face from the past. The singer from San Francisco who hit big in the 70s and early 80s gave us the lowdown on the Lido Shuffle. His last Top 40 hit was back in 1981, a song called Miss Sun. Now, debuting at number 39, Boz Scaggs and Heart of Mine. One.

0: Boz Scaggs back in the countdown after 7 years. His eighth top 40 hit's called Heart of Mine, and it debuted on the Hot 100 6 weeks ago. This week, it enters our top 40 survey at number 39. Got a question from a listener who wants to know, what's the highest a song has debuted on Billboard's Hot 100 in the 80s? Well, the three highest debuts in this decade were all songs that featured the same superstar, Michael Jackson. We'll rank them for you coming up.
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0: We have six debuts this week on American Top 40. The six hits that drop out of the countdown are I'm Still Searching by Glass Tiger, Pink Cadillac by Natalie Cole, Da Butt by EU, Angel by Aerosmith, My Girl by Suave, and Wishing Well by Terrence Trent D'Arby. Those six songs fall out. Now, here's a song that debuted 2 weeks ago. It's by a female vocal duo from Orange County, California. The blonde is named Acacia, and the singer with auburn hair is named Jazz. Together, they're Bardot. Down two notches to 38 with When We Kiss.

0: dropping from 36 to 38, When We Kiss by Bardot, as in Brigitte Bardot, the inspiration for their name. Only the duo spell it B-A-R-D-E-U-X. You're listening to American Top 40. I'm Casey Kasem. Well, now we're up to that question about big debuts. A listener in Malacca, Malaysia, Jonathan Oon, wants to know, in the 80s, what's the highest a song has debuted on Billboard's Hot 100? Well, Jonathan, the three highest debuts in this decade were all songs that featured superstar Michael Jackson. And here they are. The third highest debuting song of the 80s entered the Hot 100 back in October of 83. It was a duet by Michael Jackson and Paul McCartney, debuting on the entire chart at number 26, the song Say, Say, Say. And it went on to hit number one. Now, the decade's second highest debut came in March of 85. It was a song that featured Michael Jackson along with a whole galaxy of other American pop stars. It was co-written by Michael and Lionel Richie. We Are the World by USA for Africa. It debuted at number 21 and also went on to hit number one. And that brings us to the song that debuted the highest in the 1980s. It was back in February of 1984. And as I said, it was another Michael Jackson hit. He'd already scored a phenomenal six hits off his blockbuster album Thriller. And Michael was so incredibly hot that the album's seventh hit debuted on the chart way up at number 20. The highest debuter in the 80s is the song Thriller. And this is interesting. While it debuted the highest at number 20, this one didn't hit number 1, but did peak at number 4. Kind of shows you that it's really been a Michael Jackson decade. Thanks for writing in, Jonathan. Now on with the countdown.
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0: Here's a debut by a rap act from Los Angeles featuring three women, MCJB, Baby D, and Sassy C. They call themselves JJ Fad, and their hit comes in at number 37, Supersonic.
2: We're JJ Fad, and we're here to rock. Like ours could never be stopped. See, it's three of us, and I know we're fresh. Party rockers, non-stoppers, and our names are deaf. C, the J is for just, the other for jamming. The F is for fresh, A-N-D, deaf. Behind the turntables is DJ Train. Mixing and scratching is the name of the game. Now, here's a little something about nosy people.
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0: supersonic, J.J. Fad. Three women from Los Angeles with a rap hit debuting at number 37. We're on our way to the number one song in the USA as the countdown wraps on.
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0: These are the hits ranked by Billboard magazine. And the Australian band Icehouse took this song to number 7 on the Billboard chart, falling from 28 to 36 this week. Here's Electric Blue.

0: Ice House, melting 8 notches, down to number 36 with Electric Blue, their second top 40 hit. Their first one was Crazy, and it went to number 14 last January as the countdown rocks on.
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0: These are the hottest hits in the USA. Did you know that a cat is more likely to watch television than a dog? That's what researchers say, because cats rely more on a sense of sight, while dogs rely on a sense of smell. So more cats are TV watchers. Strange but true. At number 35 in our countdown, we've got another strange but true story by the duo Times Two.

Strange but true. Times two from Point Reyes, California. The duo took their first hit up to number 21. This week dropped from 24 to 35. On AT40, I'm Casey Kasem. Here's another of our six debut songs this week. It's by a four-man English band called Breathe. They recorded their first album back in 85 and 86, and it hit the British chart. Now that same album, called All That Jazz, has been released here in the USA. And here's the first single from it, debuting at number 34. It's called Hands to Heaven by Breathe.

0: Keith from England, coming in at number 34 with Hands to Heaven, their first time on the American chart. We're counting down now to the latest solo hit by the former lead singer of the biggest heavy metal band in history. So heavy that all 10 of the albums they released made the top 10. And 6 of those albums went all the way to number 1. Heavy details coming up.
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0: We're coming to you from Hollywood, and that's where the early 80s all-woman band The Go-Go's got their start. They used to play all the Hollywood punk rock clubs. The Go-Go's broke up a few years ago, and singer Belinda Carlisle has gone on to become a solo star. This week, another former Go-Go makes the top 40. She's 30-year-old guitarist and singer Jane Wiedlin, originally from Wisconsin. Her song debuts at number 33, Rush Hour, Jane Wiedlin.

Rush Hour by Jane Wiedlin. The former Go-Go debuts at number 33 with her first Top 40 solo hit. This is American Top 40. I'm Casey Kasem. Now, we're up to a solo hit by the former lead singer of one of the biggest bands in rock and roll history. A supergroup who got their name from drummer Keith Moon from another legendary band, The Who. It was back in the late 1960s when Keith Moon heard that the British group The Yardbirds were breaking up, and that the Yardbirds guitarist Jimmy Page was forming a new group. As the story goes, Keith Moon jokingly said he thought this new band would flop, quote, go down like a lead balloon, a Led Zeppelin, end of quote. Well, Jimmy Page turned that joke into the name for his new band. The lineup was Jimmy, John Paul Jones, John Bonham, and Robert Plant. And contrary to Keith Moon's prediction, Led Zeppelin took off in the winter of 1968 and boldly flew where no band had flown before. I mean, they shattered attendance records, became a concert attraction whose only rivals were the Rolling Stones, and they were an incredible force on the album chart. From 1969 through 1982, they released 10 albums. All 10 made the top 10 on the album chart, the last of them hitting after the band had broken up. Six of those albums went to number one. Led Zeppelin, Led Zeppelin III, Houses of the Holy, Physical Graffiti, Presence, and In Through the Outdoor. In September 1980, Zeppelin drummer John Bonham died in a tragic mishap, and the remaining members decided it would be best to disband. They all went their own ways in solo careers, but the legend of Led Zeppelin lives on. Their famous former singer is in our countdown this week with his latest solo hit, Robert Plant, at number 32 with Tall Cool One.

0: tall, cool one. Robert Plant debuted last week at number 40. Now he makes an 8-notch leap to number 32 from his album Now and Zen. Up next, Pop Marxism, as Richard makes the highest debut of the week.
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0: 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The week's highest debut is the fourth consecutive top 40 hit for a young singer and songwriter from Chicago. Just a couple of months ago, he went to number two with Endless Summer Nights. Now he's hoping to hold on to that hit memory. Here's Hold On to the Nights, Richard Marx, coming in at number 31.

0: Richard Marx debuting at number 31 with Hold On to the Nights, fourth hit in a row from his debut album, Richard Marx. We're counting down to one of rock's legendary male sex symbols, a man who used to be afraid of his audience. In his first American concert, he sang while hiding behind the amplifiers. That shy guy's story is coming up. This is American Top 40 in Hollywood, counting down the most popular songs in the USA. I'm Casey Kasem, and we'll continue in a moment. 30 big hits to go on our way to the number one song in the nation.
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2: We're counting down the hits, the 40 biggest from the official Billboard chart. I'm Casey Kasem, this is American Top 40, and the countdown continues on our way to the number one song in the USA.
3: Number 30!
2: They first made the Top 40 back in 1985 with the song So In Love. Their biggest hit came a year later with If You Leave, hit number 4. A few weeks ago, their fourth Top 40 hit maneuvered its way to number 16. Now, here's Orchestral Maneuvers in the Dark at number 30 with Dreaming.

screaming by the four-man band based in Liverpool, England, OMD. They're one of 10 British acts in this week's survey. Their song drops 5 notches to number 30. I'm Casey Kasem. This is American Top 40. Well, now we're up to the English superstar, known for his gravelly voice and his playboy image. On stage, he plays with that image, flaunts it, teases and poses for the audience. But there was once a time when this very same man was afraid of his audience. Back in 1969, he was the lead singer of a band called the Jeff Beck Group. And that year, they were making their American concert debut in New York at the Fillmore East. And this singer was so nervous that during the first line of the first song that he sang, his voice gave out. He came back, but he spent the rest of the night hiding. Hiding behind the stacks of amplifiers and speakers, cowering as he sang. Next day, critics wrote that the Jeff Beck Group was great, especially that tall, wiry singer of theirs with the hair like a rooster. Only they didn't understand why he hid behind the amps. Well, the Jeff Beck Group crisscrossed America doing concerts through that year of 1969, and the lead singer, Rod Stewart, eventually came out from behind the amplifiers. His fear turned to fun. And since the early 70s, he's had no problem singing for a crowd of any size, strutting in full view. Here's the Rock and Roll Showman at number 29 this week with his 22nd Top 40 hit, Rod Stewart and Lost in You.

0: Lost in You. Rod Stewart finding his way up the chart. Debuted last week at number 38. This week his song moves up a strong 9 notches to number 29. It was co-written by Rod and ex-Duran Duran man Andy Taylor as the countdown rocks on.
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0: 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The station we grew up with, 1300 WLNC Laurinburg, North Carolina. WRCK Rock 107 Utica, Rome, New York. And Radio Milano, Milano, Italy. At number 28 is the English duo of Chris Lowe and Neil Tennant, the Pet Shop Boys, with their recent top tenor, Always on My Mind.

The Pet Shop Boys took that one all the way to number 4. This week it falls 11 notches to 28. Always on my mind. It's the fifth top 40 hit for the boys here in the USA. Next at number 27 is a four-man band from Australia called The Church. They've developed a sophisticated reputation over the years. A band with a brain. Critics call their music neo-psychedelic rock. How do they write such sophisticated, multi-layered, thought-provoking stuff? Well, one of the group's guitarists, Peter Cope, says, simple. All four of us will be playing completely different music and we'll stumble upon something we really like. So we'll stop and we'll record it. End of quote. Huh. Works for them. Here's their first top 40 hit. Under the Milky Way, The Church.

0: It leads you here, despite your destination, under the Milky Way tonight. The Church from Sydney, Australia, with their first top 40 hit here in the U.S., third week in the countdown, and it moves up four notches to 27. Up next, a real big deal, and their recent top 10 hit. Kisses Coast to
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0: Here's a band called The Deal whose four members can't deal with their real names. They go by nicknames. Their leader is called L.A., then there's the guitarist Babyface, lead singer D, bass player K.O., and the other guitarist is named Carlos. Doesn't use his last name. Here they are all together in the top 40 for the first time with their recent top 10 hit called Two Occasions.

0: Occasions by the band from Cincinnati, Ohio, The Deal. Hit number 10 a few weeks ago. Now it falls five notches to 26. I'm Casey Kasem on American Top 40. We're counting down to a song about a controversial issue. How people were forced from their native land and stripped of their culture. It's not just the story of the American Indian. It's also the story of the Australian Aborigine. And the song about them is coming up.
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0: These are the hottest hits by the hottest stars. And we're up to the 25th hottest hit by the four-man feline band, White Lion. Here's Wait.
2: Wait.

Wait by White Lion. They bounded up to number 8 last month. This week, they're at number 25. It's their first chart single and the first hit off their album, Pride. From Hollywood, this is Casey Kasem on American Top 40. Now we're up to a hit song about a controversial issue, how a race of people were stripped of their land and culture, and what should be done to repay them. Of course, this is a tragedy that happened when America was settled by Europeans, and it's also happened in Australia. This song's by an Australian band called Midnight Oil, who are singing about the rights of native Australians, the Aborigines. Midnight Oil's lead singer, Peter Garrett, told writer Steve Solder, quote, "In Australia, the laws still reflect the belief that there was no one there when Captain Cook arrived. But actually, there had been some several hundred nations existing, trading, communicating for 35, 40, or maybe 50,000 years. Native races were shot and pushed out of the way." End of quote. Peter Garrett of Midnight Oil says something can be done today to repay the debt. Quote, "The question is, first of all, will we recognize that Aborigines were the original owners of Australia? And secondly, are we going to make a concerted effort to give them enough of their land so they can establish some economic independence to rebuild their lives instead of depending on handouts?" End of quote from Peter Garrett. Well, his group Midnight Oil has spoken out on many controversial issues in the past, like nuclear disarmament and environmental protection. Now they're dramatizing the plight of the Australian Aborigine in the song called Beds Are Burning. Here's Midnight Oil at number 24.

0: Midnight Oil from Australia with Beds Are Burning. Five-man band from Sydney led by a 6-foot-5-inch completely bald lead singer named Peter Garrett. Their first chart single here in the U.S. moves up 5 notches to number 24. Up next, another Australian sensation rocks the nation.
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0: These are the 40 biggest hits in the USA. Or are we in Australia? You may have noticed we've had an awful lot of Aussies in the countdown for the past couple of weeks. A total of 4 bands, and they're all from Sydney. So far, we've heard from Ice House, The Church, and just one song back at number 24 was Midnight Oil. Now, at number 23, leading the Australian infiltration is New Sensation by In Excess.

0: sensation. In Excess, the third top 40 sensation from their album Kick, and it moves up 7 notches to 23. I'm Casey Kasem. The countdown doesn't stop till we reach the top.
1: Number 22.
0: 17 songs by groups in the countdown this week, and Foreigner's one of them. The four-man New York band have their 16th top 40 hit with I Don't Want to Live Without You.

0: Without You. Foreigner went to number 5, now slips 14 notches to number 22. Second hit from their album, Inside Information. This is AT40. I'm Casey Kasem. Coming up, a long-distance dedication from a woman who thought having a baby would save her marriage.
1: The hits from coast to coast. American Top 40.
0: The numbers get smaller and the hits get bigger. And at number 21, we're going to get loud. We're going to get wild. We're going to get cavities. Here's Def Leppard with Pour Some Sugar on Me.

Pour Some Sugar on May by those five British rockers, Def Leppard. Song debuted 3 weeks ago. This week it moves up six notches to 21. You're listening to American Top 40. I'm Casey Kasem. Now we're up to our long-distance dedication. And it's from a woman in Jekyll Island, Georgia, who writes about getting a second chance. Dear Casey, when I was 19 years old, I married a man I thought I truly loved. After only a few months, he changed. He became unloving and abusive. I thought the only way to bring back the love was to give him a child. Our son was born on Thanksgiving Day. We couldn't have been more thankful or happier. Life was wonderful again. But as time went on, we stopped being thankful and happy. We stopped laughing and talking. We knew the love was gone. I had to leave. I was on my own, working full-time, trying to support myself and my son. I regret that it was a babysitter who saw him take his first step, say his first word, and cut his first tooth. He started to become more comfortable with his babysitter and not recognize me at all. Soon he became unstable and hard to handle. I felt cheated, unloved, and ashamed. Just when I thought, this is it, there's no reason to go on, my parents called. They had made arrangements for my son and me to join them in the South. With my life going nowhere, I took them up on their offer. I'll be forever grateful, because that's when I met a man who changed my life. He loved me for myself. With his compassion and understanding, I learned to love him back. He's a father to my son. He treats him as if he were his own. We've had two beautiful years. But recently, his job took him away. We both believe that our love is strong enough to overcome this separation, and we live every day for the chance of being together again. Casey, could you please play Sea of Love for Todd in Washington, D.C.? Todd, this is for you. Forever yours, Dory. Dory, here's your long-distance dedication.

0: From late 1984 and early 85, that's Sea of Love, a number three song by the Honey Drippers, a long-distance dedication from Dory in Georgia to Todd in Washington, D.C. From Hollywood, this is American Top 40. I'm Casey Kasem, and we've got 20 hits to go to the number one song in the nation. We'll continue in just a moment.
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1: It's time for a classic American Top 40 Extra from June 11th, 1988. It's by a glam rock band that hates being asked how they got their name. Sometimes they'll say they took it from their drummer's cat or from a character in an adult film, but not from a fairy tale. This is Cinderella with Don't Know What You Got

0: with what would become one of their five top 40 hits. That's a classic American Top 40 Extra from 1988. Don't Know What You Got Till It's Gone by Cinderella.
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3: 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In the city of Oulu in Finland, the station is Radio Mega. Great to have you with us. My name's Casey Kasem. We're on our way to the number one song in the USA as the countdown continues.
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3: The current hit by Pebbles, Mercedes Boy, takes its name from one of the classiest cars on the road, and one of the oldest. The first model was built in 1901 by a German named Gottlieb Daimler. His closest competitor at the time was a German automaker named Carl Benz. Eventually, the two companies quit trying to drive each other out of business. Instead, they joined forces and produced the Mercedes-Benz. A little history on wheels. Now, shifting up six notches, here's Mercedes Boy by Pebbles.

Mercedes Boy by Pebbles, rolling from 26 to 20 this week. Second top 40 hit for the singer out of the San Francisco Bay Area. At number 19 is the recent number one song by Miami Sound Machine. Singer Gloria Estefan says that their sound has evolved from their Cuban-American heritage. She told us, "I think our music stopped being just Cuban music and became Miami music. We were the first generation to be born in Cuba, but grow up outside of the country. And since we've grown up in the States listening to Top 40, that blend of music is what we are culturally." End of quote. Their current hit's heavy on the Top 40 pop sound. Here's Gloria and the Sound Machine at number 19 with Anything for You. Anything.

0: number 19, Anything For You. Gloria Estefan and Miami Sound Machine. Down 9 notches this week with a recent number 1 song. On American Top 40, my name's Casey Kasem. We're counting down to the glam band Poison, who have got the solution to the ultimate rock and roll dilemma. You've got a band, you've got songs, you've got a record deal, but what'll you do with your hair? Rock and roll hair tips coming up.
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0: These are the 40 biggest hits on the official Billboard chart. This hit went all the way to the top on the Black Singles chart. It's the first hit for 19-year-old Al B. Shore. And Al says he thinks his video has really helped put him over. Maybe even too much. He says, "I've been stopped in the street because of my video. Girls are attacking me." End of quote. Here he is, Al B. Shore, at number 18 with Night and Day.

Night and Day by Al B. Sure moves from 22 to 18. Al co-wrote the song with his cousin, Kyle West, who produced it. You're listening to American Top 40. I'm Casey Kasem. You know, in today's music business, just because you got great songs and a smoking band and a major record deal doesn't necessarily mean you're going to make it. No, to really break through these days, you need something more. You need rock and roll hair. And to find out how to get it, we asked the professionals, the members of the four-man glam band Poison. And when I say professional, I mean it. The group's drummer, Ricky Rocket, was a licensed cosmetologist back in his hometown of Harrisburg, Pennsylvania. And he's the man behind the wild hairstyles that the band has become known for. Ricky recently told Life magazine how to rock and rollify your hair. Now, Ricky will also be the first to caution you, these are not tips on hair care. More like hair destruction. Listen, he says the first thing you've got to do is change the color of the hair. His hair has shades of blonde, red, and purple in it. And if you want to go white blonde, like with lead singer Bret Michaels' hair, Ricky says you pull the hair through a cap and throw on some Wella 1290. If it feels like it's breaking, throw in some conditioner. We condition all the time, but it doesn't help. For emerald green hair, like bass player Bobby Dahl's, first you dye the hair jet black, then you bleach it. Then you throw on the green color. Now, after you've achieved the outrageous color you want, you've got to style it correctly. You know, make it stand up and scream. Now, to do that, take damp hair, pull out your blow dryer, take a brush, and yank on it. Blow dry it till it poofs out. Then tease it mercilessly. For the finishing touch, Ricky recommends drown it with hairspray. There you are. Some tips on how to rock and roll and wreck your hair. That's according to drummer and hairstylist with Poison, Ricky Rocket. At number 17 in the countdown, here are those hairy rock and rollers with their latest, Nothing But a Good Time.

0: nothing but a good time. A poison party at number 17, up 6 notches, their third top 40 hit. Up next on AT40, Lady Lita's Lethal Lips.
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13: Number

smooching at number 16, Lita Ford and Kiss Me Deadly, her first chart hit. At number 15 this week is the first hit by 21-year-old Brenda K. Starr from New York. Brenda started singing when she was a teenager with a group of friends. They'd stake out a neighborhood street corner and perform. Quote, "We'd put down a box and get money. The boys would always sing Menudo songs, so we did girl songs like the Go-Go's. We'd do We Got the Beat, and everybody'd clap in the street. We used to make at least $100 to $150 a day for five or six of us." End of quote. She's singing solo these days. She's on the chart with her first one. Up three notches to number 15, here's Brenda K. Starr, and I Still Believe.

0: Brenda K. Starr and I Still Believe. Her first pop hit moved from 18 to 15. 14 big ones to number one as the countdown rolls on.
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0: Once a week with AT40, and you know how your favorite songs are doing across the USA. Like the current hit by Cher, her 24th Top 40 hit overall. Up two notches to 14, We All Sleep Alone.

0: chair, catching a few winks at 14 with We All Sleep Alone. It's the follow-up to her top 10 comeback hit, I Found Someone. This is American Top 40 from Hollywood. My name's Casey Kasem. Coming up, a long-distance dedication from a young man in Washington, D.C., who wants to thank a singing group who managed to get a crowd of 5,000 college students dancing outside in the snow.
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0: Every week, American Top 40 is heard in the 50 states and around the world on great radio stations like the Boss of the Beach, WNFI, Palatka, Florida, WNDU, U93, Michiana's Hit FM, South Bend, Indiana, KUUB, Cube FM, Bozeman, Montana, and Radio Jerez, FAMA, Jerez, Spain. The Top 40 comeback hit for Cheap Trick burns a six-notch path to number 13 this week. It's The Flame.

call it a rock torch song. The Flame, Cheap Trick, sizzling at number 13, up six notches. You're listening to American Top 40. My name's Casey Kasem. Now we're up to our long-distance dedication, and it's from a college student who wants to thank the people who gave him a hot spring break in the middle of a cold weather snap. Here's what he writes. Dear Casey, my name is Thomas, and I'm a student at American University in Washington, D.C. In April, we were supposed to have our annual outdoor spring concert here on campus. However, the day started out as a disaster. It actually began to snow. The temperature was in the low 30s, some spring concert. Anyway, the band scheduled to appear, we found out, were not required to perform if the temperature was below 50 degrees, according to their contracts. The first two groups came out to perform anyway and had a lot of difficulties. They couldn't manage to attract the crowd's attention with it so cold. Some of the students began to leave because of the freezing temperatures. We all began to think that the headlining group, Exposé, would decide not to appear to avoid getting ill or something. Some students who had left came back to see if they'd come out. Then it started. The cheers began as soon as we could see them come out of their trailer behind the stage. Immediately, the whole crowd of about 5,000 people began dancing and singing along with the group. They had not only decided to perform, but really perform. We started chanting their name, and they came back for an encore. We even forgot about how cold it was. The standing room only crowd produced plenty of heat. So, even though the season wouldn't change for us on that particular day, could you please play Seasons Change and dedicate it to Exposé? They really made our spring concert a hot one. Thanks, Tom Lim. Tom, here's your long-distance dedication.

0: A number one song from earlier this year, Seasons Change by Exposé. A long-distance dedication from Tom in Washington, D.C. to the group Exposé, who warmed up the winter for Tom and 5,000 concertgoers at American University. Up next, the Minneapolis Marvel, whose new album debuted at number one on the British chart.
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0: When Prince's new album, Love Sexy, hit the stores, British fans lined up around the block to buy it. And the album debuted on the British chart at number one.
2: No!
0: Well, Love Sexy hasn't created the same sensation here. But still, the first single moves up three notches to number 12. Here's Alphabet Street.

Prince, dancing down Alphabet Street. His 17th Top 40 hit moves from number 15 to 12. Next is the current hit by Brenda Russell. Brenda spent years in the business as a successful songwriter. She's written for artists like Luther Vandross, Anne Murray, Earth, Wind & Fire, and Donna Summer. Now, here's a song she co-wrote for herself with Jeff Hall and Scott Cutler. The three of them also produced it together. Hit number 6 last week, now at number 11. Piano in the Dark. Brenda Russell, featuring Joe Esposito.

0: Piano in the Dark. Brenda Russell featuring Joe Esposito took that song to number 6 last week. Now it's at number 11, 11th week in the survey. I'm Casey Kasem. This is American Top 40 in Hollywood, and we're counting down the 40 most popular songs of the week. We've got the 10 biggest coming right up. Don't go away. We'll continue in a moment.
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14: We're up to a classic American Top 40 extra from 1988. It's by the rap duo Rob Bass and DJ Easy Rock, who lost its final member to cancer last month at the age of 59. Rob Bass, born Robert Ginyard, grew up in New York City, where he became classmates with Rodney Bryce, who'd go on to become DJ Easy Rock. The pair started performing in talent shows and hip-hop events, which eventually led to a record contract. And in 1988, they'd score their first album and first single, which would both go platinum. Here are Rob Bass and DJ Easy Rock with that hit, It Takes Two.

0: 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That's Rob Bass and DJ Easy Rock with their number 36 hit from 1988, It Takes Two, a classic American Top 40 extra.
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2: 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Now, his fourth Top 40 hit cracks the top 10. Bruce Hornsby in the Range with The Valley Road.

0: Bruce Hornsby and the Range taking a ride down the Valley Road and into the top 10, moving up four notches to number 10. I'm Casey. This is American Top 40. You know, over the years, superstar Michael Jackson has started a lot of fads, wearing a single sequined glove, doing the moonwalk, and now in Japan, he started another craze, sniffing cans of oxygen. That's right, breathing cans of air. Details coming up.
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0: The biggest hits, the biggest stars. Back about 6 months ago, singing star Belinda Carlisle scored her biggest hit. The number one smash, Heaven is a Place on Earth. Followed that one up in March with the number two hit, I Get Weak. And here she is in June, scoring her third top 10 hit in a row. Up two notches to number nine, Belinda Carlisle with Circle in the Sand.

circle in the sand. Belinda Carlisle, 29 years old, born, raised, and still living in L.A. Her song's been climbing our survey for the past month and a half, and this week it's at number 9. From Hollywood, this is Casey on American Top 40. Well, now we're up to the story behind the newest fad in Japan. And it all started with Michael Jackson. Now, you probably remember a few other fads that Michael has started, like wearing a single sequined glove or doing the moonwalk. But now in Japan, he's created a craze that's pretty crazy. Sniffing cans of oxygen. You heard right. Breathing cans of air. You see, last fall, Michael went to Japan on tour, and according to the Wall Street Journal, he brought his own tanks of oxygen. Well, it got a lot of publicity in Japan. Next thing you know, air is in. Sniffing oxygen has become the thing to do. Up until a few months ago, Japanese oxygen companies produced cans only for mountain climbers or heart patients. But after Michael's tour, they got swamped with orders. So they started producing small cans of oxygen about the size of a container of bug spray. And the Japanese bought them up by the score. Over 130,000 cans are now sold for home use each month. They cost about $5. And get this, there are now places called oxygen bars, establishments that serve air just like a can of beer. They're mainly in Tokyo, and they're set up in corners of regular bars and coffee shops. You belly up to the bar, and you order your shot of air. Gives new meaning to the expression airhead. Some people prefer to sniff their oxygen for dessert. Now, you can buy flavored air for that. There are green apple, peppermint, and mushroom scents. Doctors say that sniffing pure oxygen really doesn't have any effect on you, but a lot of Japanese swear by it. They say it's like sitting inside a brand new car. And that's a little report on the breath of fresh air Michael Jackson brought to Japan. Here he is in the countdown with his current hit at number 8, Michael Jackson's Dirty Diana.

0: Dirty Diana, Michael Jackson, fifth top 40 hit from his album Bad, and he hasn't lost any momentum. This one moves up four notches to number 8. I'm Casey, counting them down on American Top 40. Now, if you were just starting a career as a manager, would you take on as your first client an unknown 12-year-old girl who claimed to write and sing her own songs? Coming up is the story of the manager who did. Now, his client's fourth top 10 hit is in this week's countdown.
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0: 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And CFTK, Terrace, British Columbia, Canada. At number 7 this week, here's a little bit of magic from the Jets, from their album Magic. Make it real.

Make It Real by the seven brothers and sisters from the Wolfgram family. The Jets moves up two notches to number seven. I'm Casey, and this is AT40. Now, the story of the man who started his new career as a manager by taking on a client who was not only a complete unknown, she was just a kid, only 12 years old. The story begins in New York with a man named Doug Breitbart. He worked as an entertainment lawyer, but he wanted to switch careers. He wanted to manage performers. Well, one day, Doug got a phone call from the parents of a young girl. She was 12 years old, she lived in Long Island, and she wrote and sang her own songs. She'd been singing and writing songs since she was just 5 years old. Well, Doug was intrigued, but unsure. Didn't seem like a very sure bet. But this girl and her parents kept after him. Her mother would tell him, "You don't understand. I live with this kid. She has a lot of energy and nonstop dedication to what she does." Well, after some convincing, Doug took the girl on as his client. Next, it was his turn to do the convincing. Doug worked on record companies, tried to get them interested in signing his client. It was not an easy sell. Finally, after 3 years, Doug got a nibble from Atlantic Records. But they weren't gung-ho over this 15-year-old. They approached the deal cautiously, saying, "Okay, we'll release one of your songs as a 12-inch single." The song Atlantic Records released was called "Only in My Dreams," and it was a smash. Went to number four. People started asking, why hasn't this girl released an album? So Atlantic signed an album deal and got behind this new star. This new star named Debbie Gibson, the girl Doug Breitbart agreed to manage when she was only 12 years old. A risk that has paid off 5 years later with four consecutive top 10 hits. Here's Debbie's latest at number six, Foolish Beat.

0: From Out of the Blue, the album, that is. That's the fourth consecutive top 40 hit and fourth consecutive top tenor for Debbie Gibson. Song's called Foolish Beat, and it moves up a notch this week to number 6 as the countdown rolls on.
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0: We're getting closer and closer to number 1. And for British singer Samantha Fox, this one got as close as number 3. Now at number 5.
2: Maybe, just maybe, naughty girls need love too.

0: Naughty girls need love, too. And Samantha Fox has been well-loved on the American pop chart. Last week, her song hit number 3, now falls to number 5. We're counting down to the song Everything Your Heart Desires. And that got us wondering, what do people desire? Well, according to a recent poll, people desire power, wealth, and fame the least. That's right, the least. So what do they desire the most? That's coming up.
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0: We're counting down the top 40 hits in the USA. We're up to number 4 now, and it's by the trio Johnny Hates Jazz. And singer-songwriter Clark Datchler says it was inspired by true life tribulations, not his own, of friends. Clark wrote it after watching a very close friend go through a divorce. Here's Shattered Dreams, Johnny Hates Jazz.

shattered dreams. Johnny hates jazz, but they must love the pop chart. Their first top 40 hit spent the last 2 weeks at number 2 and now falls to 4. I'm Casey Kasem. You're listening to AT40. Now we're up to the song, Everything Your Heart Desires. And that got us to wondering, what exactly do people desire? Power? Fame? Fortune? Actually, they are at the bottom of the list for most Americans. You see, we contacted a company in New York called the Roper Organization. They're professional pollsters, and recently they conducted a telephone survey of 1,500 adult Americans from all over the country. They asked them, in terms of success, what is most important? What do you desire in life? The respondents had 13 categories to choose from, including things like being well-educated and having enough vacation time. Here are the results of that poll. At the bottom, believe it or not, was fame. Only 8% of the people desired it. Only 12% desired wealth. And only 16% power or influence. Pretty amazing. Now, checking out the top 3 most desired things in life, here's what the poll said. The 3rd most desired in terms of success was having friends who respect you. 83% chose that. The 2nd most important was having a happy family life. 90% of the people chose that. And with 95% of the people checking it off, making it the most desired, being a good parent. So according to a poll taken by the Roper Organization, Americans believe the 3 most important things in life are 1, being a good parent, 2, having a happy family life, and 3, having friends who respect you. A survey asking everything your heart desires. Here at number 3 in the Billboard survey, Daryl Hall and John Oates are singing that song.

0: Daryl Hall and John Oates with their 26th Top 40 hit, Everything Your Heart Desires. It's their first hit in 3 years, and they're still quite the dynamic chart duo. This week, they move up a notch to number 3. Up next, the two top songs in the USA.
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6: We're counting down the biggest hits in the land from number 40 to number 1. And here we are at number 2. This song's by a young man who started singing out of compassion for his audience. He's 22-year-old Englishman Rick Astley. You see, when he was 16, Rick lived in the small town of Newton the Willows, and he played keyboards in a local band. And he remembers, quote, "I wanted to save the audience from having to listen to our bass player sing. He was awful. I was new to singing, but I was better than him." End of quote. Here he is singing his second top 40 hit, Rick Astley with Together Forever.

together forever. Rick Astley, it's his second top 40 hit here in the States. First one, Never Gonna Give You Up, went to number one. Now this one looks like it's following in those footsteps. Up three notches this week to number two. Well, now we're up to our number one song. But before I play it for you, let's check out the tops of Billboard's other charts. Number one on the country chart is I Told You So by Randy Travis. Number one on the dance chart is The Promise by When in Rome. Number one on the black singles chart is Little Walter by Tony. And number one on the album chart is Faith by George Michael. That album is also number one on the black album chart, making George Michael the first white solo artist ever to do that. And that ain't all. This guy's got the Billboard charts in a state of siege. Back here in our survey, George's third hit from Faith stays on top once again this week. The number one song for a third week in a row is George Michael's One More Try.

0: the number one song in the USA, One More Try by George Michael. 2 weeks before his 25th birthday, and he's enjoying his 7th number one of his career. And that's it. The 40 most popular records in America, straight from the official Billboard chart for the week ending June 11th, 1988. American Top 40, created by Casey Kasem and Don Bastani in conjunction with Tom Rounds and ABC Watermark, is produced in Hollywood by ABC Watermark. Our mailing address is American Top 40, Post Office Box 2000, Hollywood, California, zip code 90028. Our executive producer is Tom Cuddy, producer Elizabeth Rollins, with Matt Wilson, Daryl Morton, Tracy Pearson, Dana Schwartzwalder, Ann Stroiker, Allison Pipitone, Michael Sullivan, Mike Williams, David Cohen, Stu Jacobs, and Greg Garcia. I'm Casey Kasem. Join me again next week, and again we'll count down the 40 most popular hits in the USA. Till then, keep your feet in the ground and keep reaching for the stars.
1: 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Special thanks to Kalila Dawkins, Rob Durkee, Pete Battistini, Scott Lakefield, Mike Savage, Michael Cross, Dave Nunez, and of course, the legend where the countdown began, Casey Kasem.
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Eric Carnan, Community Radio KOZI. Hey, how you doing? Ry Curley back with you, following Casey Kasem on your Saturday midday. You can catch him every single Saturday from 11 to 3. So if you missed him today, don't worry. He'll be back next Saturday until the sun devours the earth, I'm sure. Big thanks to Slidewaters and Lakeside Surf of their support of Casey Kasem. Oh, yeah, we got our feel-good favorites now on Cozy. Here's Matchbox 20.

0: Always love that one from Hathaway. 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You know, we're doing a lot of giveaways this summer. 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

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I'm not sure what that means, you know? 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
1: In the KOZI newsroom, I'm Rye Curley. The Chelan-Douglas Health District is undergoing significant leadership and staffing changes following state funding cuts that created a $300,000 budget shortfall. On May 18th, the Board of Health approved a separation agreement with Health Administrator Christy Hosey after an executive session. Hosey submitted her resignation that same day. A board-certified public health nurse, Hosey became administrator in 2024 following the departure of former administrator Luke Davies. Before joining the district, she served as the director of nursing programs at Wenatchee Valley College and previously sat on the Board of Health. This week, the board appointed Deputy Administrator Corey Lawson as interim health administrator and approved a 7% pay increase for the role. Lawson told board members that layoffs will impact several positions, including union-represented employees and executive-level staff. He said the reductions are the result of state cuts to foundational public health services. Lawson also stressed that Hosey's departure was unrelated to the layoffs and said that all affected employees have been notified. The health district has not yet released details about which positions were eliminated or how those decisions were made. Stay connected on air on Facebook and at KOZI.com. I'm Rye Curley, KOZI News.
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0: 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I'm back after a Fox News national and international news update.
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0: KOZI. Here's our KOZI forecast for North Central Washington. Mostly clear skies tonight, but cool temperatures bottoming out in the lower 30s. As for tomorrow, should be nice. Clear skies and sunshine, highs in the mid-60s to lower 70s, and a light wind gusting out of the west up to 25 miles an hour. And that's a look at weather on your community information station, KOZI.
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If you see anything afoot in downtown Chelan, whether there's sirens or you see smoke over the hills, whatever, if there's a traffic jam, there's a road closed, and you want some information, we've got Nick Scott and our whole news team working tirelessly to get you correct and accurate and timely info. That's right, 509-682-4033. No speculation here. It's Kelly Clarkson on Cozy.

0: bit chilly tonight. Temps bottoming out in the lower 30s overnight. Incredible that I'm saying that on this June 6th. Tomorrow should be better, though. Things will stabilize. Clear skies, sunshine, highs topping out in the mid-70s. You got Matchbox 20 right around the corner.
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2: is back June 13th and 14th. Sponsored by U.S. Aluminum Castings and North Cascades Heating and Air. The thunderous roar of the vintage hydros fills the air off the mighty Columbia. Grab your spot and watch from any place on shore in ENIAC City Park. 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ENIAC Vintage Hydros, June 13th and 14th at ENIAC City Park. 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Free!
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4: 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Yeah. Thank you so much.
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Matchbox 20. Not quite 3 a.m. yet. We might get there tonight. Community Radio, K-O-Z-I. Congrats to all of our graduates. You're going to do great things in this world. You got Dua Lipa on Cozy.

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0: This KOZI News Update brought to you by Kelly's Ace Hardware. 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They've got water toys, fishing gear, lawn and garden supplies, irrigation solutions, and just for the grill master, barbecues and all the supplies. 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
1: In the KOZI Newsroom, I'm Rye Curley. The city of Chelan is proposing several changes to its six-year transportation improvement plan, including removing a planned study of traffic and parking issues near Lakeside Park. The proposal was discussed Tuesday during a city council workshop. Public Works Director Jake Youngren said the city wants to shift its focus towards larger transportation projects, including a new corridor improvement program along Highway 97A and State Route 150. The move drew questions from Lakeside resident Tammy Haig, who told the council that traffic congestion and parking shortages around Lakeside Park remain an ongoing concern. Haig said growing tourism, short-term rentals, and proposed bed and breakfast developments could add even more pressure to the neighborhood's streets. Youngren responded that the city originally added the Lakeside analysis to address community concerns, but staff now believe that those issues can be handled through other efforts and no longer require a standalone study. The updated transportation plan also includes a future study of traffic operations and safety improvements along key transportation corridors in Chelan. City officials emphasized that inclusion in the plan does not authorize construction, but simply keeps projects eligible for future funding opportunities. Stay connected on air on Facebook and at KOZI.com. I'm Rye Curley, KOZI News.
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I'm new at this. Community Radio, KOZI. Coming up on June 20th, as I look at that community calendar, it's the Manson Stars and Stripes Live and Silent Auction. We're, of course, raising funds for the big 250-year celebration July 4th as we celebrate the red, white, and blue. Well, we need the funds to put on the fireworks. It all makes sense. Basic economics. Going to be a great event at Cider Press. And John Curley, my dad, who is a world-renowned auctioneer, he told me to say that, by the way, he'll be doing the auction. I'll be doing the emceeing. Should be a great night. I will see you there. It's Michael Jackson on Cozy.

0: 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I'm back about 30 minutes from now.
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0: for north central Washington. Mostly clear skies tonight, but cool temperatures bottoming out in the lower 30s. As for tomorrow, should be nice. Clear skies and sunshine, highs in the mid-60s to lower 70s, and a light wind gusting out of the west up to 25 miles an hour. And that's a look at weather on your community information station, KOZI.
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